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0: do ahead some good old tunes. You know, songs everybody knows the words to. 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
0: Hey, it's Barnsley. I like Barnsley. I've been listening to him on the radio for years, but I don't want to hear new songs today. If only I had a time machine, I could go back and hear all those songs I used to listen to years ago again.
2: Now then, come over here. Look at this.
0: Who are you?
2: You realise that what I'm about to do is going to be appallingly dangerous.
0: What are you going to do?
2: Now, here comes the tricky part. You see this? Well, this is the time setting. That's critical to a billionth part of a nanosecond. You see?
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0: 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I'm not too sure about these platform shoes I'm wearing. And the flares don't look very good either. Hang on a minute. That was Barnsley. How long time have I been on the radio?
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4: Sky News Centre at 2. Donald Trump says he's pausing an initiative where America's Navy is escorting ships out of the Strait of Hormuz. Posting on Truth Social, the US president says he's waiting to see if a peace deal with Iran can be finalised. Oil prices have shot up since Tehran started to blockade the key trading route. Speaking before the announcement, Mr. Trump restated that Iran shouldn't be allowed nuclear weapons too.
5: They should wave. They're very proud. Maybe you won't see a white flag, but essentially that's already what they are. They should wave the white flag of surrender.
4: Anti-Semitic hate crimes will be fast-tracked through the courts. The Crown Prosecution Service in England and Wales says it's in response to what's being described as a deeply troubling rise in incidents targeting Jews. Sir Keir Starmer held an emergency meeting yesterday to address the issue. Three people infected with hantavirus on board a cruise ship are to be evacuated to the Netherlands. One of them is believed to be a British citizen. Three passengers have already died. Cape Verde's National Director of Health, Angela Gomez, says they're prepared to help others.
6: The hospital has already prepared an area with isolation capacity, should it be necessary, demonstrating our mobilisation and response capabilities. A dedicated team has been formed with doctors, infectious disease specialists, nurses and laboratory technicians.
4: Arsenal are through to their first Champions League final in 20 years. They beat Atletico Madrid 2-1 on aggregate after a 1-0 victory last night in North London. Holders Paris Saint-Germain or Bayern Munich await in this month's final. Carmaker Nissan has announced plans to cut roughly 10% of its European workforce. One of two production lines in Sunderland is also being shut. And the Rolling Stones have announced a new album. Sir Paul McCartney and The Cure's Robert Smith will feature on Foreign Tongues. It's out in July. That's the latest. I'm Cam Hall.

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Songs you thought you'd never hear again. And maybe one or two you hoped you'd never hear again. 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
4: From the Sky News Centre at 3, there's been a pause in the US initiative to escort ships through the Strait of Hormuz. Donald Trump has posted online that he's waiting to see if a peace deal with Iran can be finalised. Up to 100 extra police officers are being trained to protect London's Jewish community. It follows recent anti-Semitic incidents, including the stabbing of two men in Golders Green last week. Founder of the Jewish Community Council, Levi Shapiro, says the fears affecting everyone.
5: There's been a level of anxiety amongst members of the Jewish community, where you had parents questioning how safe it is for their children to go out. Now it's the children themselves asking how safe is it for them to actually go out. They read the news, they hear the news.
4: Yesterday, the Prime Minister said the whole of society must tackle anti-Semitism. Hate crimes against Jews will also be fast-tracked through the courts. A virus hit cruise ships at least 3 days away from the Canary Islands, where it will likely remain in quarantine. It's currently off the coast of Cape Verde. Three people have died on board with hantavirus. Arsenal are into the Champions League final for the first time in 20 years after a 2-1 aggregate win over Atletico Madrid. Bukayo Saka's goal sealed a 1-0 second leg victory in North London. Boss Mikel Arteta says it was a special night.
6: We made history again together, and I cannot be happier, prouder for everybody that is involved in this football club. The boys did an incredible job, and after 20 years and for the second time in our history, we are back in the Champions League final.
4: They'll face either holders PSG or Bayern Munich in Budapest later this month. Carmaker Nissan has announced plans to cut roughly 10% of its European workforce. One of two production lines in Sunderland are also being shut. And the Princess of Wales will conduct her first overseas royal visit since having cancer next week. Kate says she's looking forward to going to Italy. That's the latest. I'm Cam Hall.

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4: 97 FM, Fantasy Radio. From the Sky News Centre at 4, Donald Trump's ordered America's Navy to stop escorting ships through the Strait of Hormuz because he says there's been great progress towards peace with Iran. After pausing Project Freedom, the US president announced he's restarting a blockade of Iranian ports in the trading route. Reports suggest a cargo ship there had been hit yesterday. Tom Bartoszak Harlow from the International Chamber of Shipping says stranded sailors are feeling anxious.
5: These are seafarers that have been under attack for the last 10 weeks. These are civilians, they're not members of any military, and that is a situation they should never have been put in, and we need to see that resolved as soon as possible.
4: A team of 100 extra police officers are being trained up to protect Jews in London. It follows a string of anti-Semitic hate crimes in the capital, including a double stabbing last week. They'll focus on neighbourhood policing, specialist protection and counter-terrorism capabilities. The Met regularly has to police pro-Palestine marches. Leader of the Lib Dems, Sir Ed Davey, thinks they're part of the problem.
6: We need to make sure we protect freedom of speech and the right to protest. But what has been happening is some of these marches have been hijacked by people preaching hate, and we've got to stamp down on that. We need to support the police, give them anti-Semitism training so that they know what is wrong and where they should intervene.
4: A virus hit cruise ships at least 3 days away from the Canary Islands, where it will likely remain in quarantine. Three people have died with the rat-borne disease hantavirus, with a British passenger and UK national crew member taken ill. Arsenal are into the Champions League final for the first time in 20 years after a 2-1 aggregate win over Atletico Madrid. Bukayo Saka's goal sealed a 1-0 second leg victory in North London. A production line shutting at Nissan's Sunderland plant. Two will merge, though we're told no manufacturing jobs are among 900 to be cut across Europe. And the Rolling Stones have announced a new album, Foreign Tongues, is out in July. That's the latest. I'm Cam Hall.

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0: and 10 o'clock. As always, our mystery hour this morning returns between 9 and 10. 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
5: From the Sky News Centre at 5, Donald Trump says he's pausing an initiative where America's Navy is escorting ships out of the Strait of Hormuz. Posting on Truth Social, the US president says he's waiting to see if a peace deal with Iran can be finalised. Speaking before the announcement, Mr. Trump restated that Iran shouldn't be allowed nuclear weapons too.
6: They should wave. They're very proud. Maybe you won't see a white flag. But essentially, that's already what they are. They should wave the white flag of surrender.
5: Three people infected with hantavirus on board a cruise ship to be evacuated to the Netherlands. One of them is believed to be a British citizen. Three passengers have already died. Cape Verde's National Director of Health, Angela Gomez, says they're prepared to help others.
7: The hospital has already prepared an area with isolation capacity, should it be necessary, demonstrating our mobilisation and response capabilities. A dedicated team has been formed with doctors, infectious disease specialists, nurses and laboratory technicians.
5: 100 extra police officers are being brought in to protect the Jewish community in London. It follows a string of recent anti-Semitic attacks, including the stabbing of two men in Golders Green last week. Barclays is investing nearly £4 million into a debt help charity. The bank was a founding partner of Step Change when it launched to help people with financial issues. Research suggests just over half of UK adults have experienced debt problems. Arsenal are into the Champions League final for the first time in 20 years after a 2-1 aggregate win over Atletico Madrid. Bukayo Saka's goal sealed a 1-0 second leg victory in North London. PSG or Bayern Munich await in this month's final in Budapest. And the Princess of Wales is returning to international travel for her first overseas royal visit since having cancer. Kate says she's looking forward to going to Italy next week. That's the latest. I'm Cam Hall.

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5: From the Sky News Centre at 6. Donald Trump's put his plans to reopen the Strait of Hormuz on hold after just 2 days. He says America's Navy will no longer help escort stranded ships out of the key trading route because he sees great progress in peace talks with Iran. The president had urged Tehran to surrender only hours before and has restarted a blockade of its ports. Our correspondent, David Blevins, is in Washington.
6: This really is an extraordinary decision by President Trump. He's pressing pause on his flagship project to reopen the Strait of Hormuz on the very day when he urged Iran to throw in the towel.
5: Sir Keir Starmer says plans are being made for the safe onward travel of Brits on a virus-hit cruise ship. But while 3 sick passengers are due to be evacuated, others will have to remain on board for days as it heads to the Canary Islands. Scotland Yard's announced a team of 100 extra officers to help safeguard London's Jewish community. It follows a string of anti-Semitic incidents in recent weeks, including last week's Golders Green stabbing. It's hoped a trial to help deaf adults hear again will see the method being rolled out across the NHS. The procedure will give over 18s 2 cochlear implants rather than just one. Arsenal are into their first Champions League final for 2 decades. Bukayo Saka scored the winner as they completed a 2-1 aggregate win over Atletico Madrid. They'll meet either Bayern Munich or Paris Saint-Germain. Boss Mikel Arteta has praised his team.
7: We know how difficult and challenging every opponent is at this level, and Atletico, they're an incredible team. The way they compete, the solution they have, the answers they have to everything that you try to do to them immediately. It's incredible. That's the reason that they've been there. The margins are so small.
5: And the Princess of Wales will make her first overseas royal visit since having cancer treatment. Kate will head to Italy on a solo trip next week. That's the latest. I'm Fader Silver.

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Good morning. It's me, David Hills. Yes, on a morning. Every Thursday now from 10 till 12, I will be here with you to keep you awake all the way through to lunchtime. Barnes has gotten you out of bed, hopefully. I'll keep you awake, as I said, until lunchtime. Intro Quiz will be here along with your requests and dedications and lots of good tunes. So join me on the morning show, 10 till 12. Good morning.

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0: Sorry to interrupt, but the boss has just sent me an email. It says, Jonesy, please keep the trail for your show short and sweet. So, I got a professional newsreader to do it. 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
4: From the Sky News Centre at 7. Donald Trump has paused his mission to guide ships safely through the Strait of Hormuz after just 2 days. The US president hopes shelving the so-called Project Freedom will open the door to a revived peace deal with Iran. Oil prices have shot up since Tehran blockaded the key trading route. Before his announcement, Mr. Trump reiterated that the country shouldn't be allowed nuclear weapons too.
5: They should wave. They're very proud. Maybe you won't see a white flag, but essentially that's already what they are. They should wave the white flag of surrender.
4: A cruise ship dealing with a rare rat-borne virus will head to the Canary Islands. Three people have died on board the vessel that's been moored off Cape Verde. 100 extra police officers will be allocated to a new dedicated community protection team in efforts to tackle anti-Semitism. The measure follows a spate of hate crime attacks in North London. Two men accused of murdering paedophile Lost Prophets frontman Ian Watkins are due in court. The singer was serving a 29-year sentence for child sex offences at HMP Wakefield when he was attacked last October. Arsenal boss Mikel Arteta has hailed his incredible players for making history as they secured their place in the Champions League final with a 1-0 win against Atletico Madrid. Bukayo Saka delivered the decisive goal to put them through 2-1 on aggregate. Defender Ricardo Calafiori says it's a great achievement.
6: You can imagine it's something huge. I think 20 years ago was the last time. And yeah, I think we deserve. And we're playing everything right now, the league and the Champions League.
4: They'll face either Bayern Munich or holders Paris Saint-Germain. And Kylie Minogue seen on the verge of tears as she discusses her breast cancer battle in a new Netflix docuseries. The singer was diagnosed with the illness in 2005. That's the latest. I'm Faye De Silva.
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0: Very, very good morning. Welcome along to Wednesday morning. It's the 6th of May. This is Byron Z here with you on your breakfast show through until 10 this morning. Getting us underway, lovely tune from the new releases record box, courtesy of Ella Langley, Choosing Texas, No G. My English teacher would not be happy. Anyway, as always, a big thank you to Young Tom for another fine selection of tunes on board the Overnight Express, and Tom back to do it all over again later tonight. Also, he'll be here on drive time from 5. So a busy boy today, very busy indeed. And your breakfast show this morning, as always, all the regular fixtures and fittings between now and 10. We'll have our mystery hour, hits and headlines from a year gone by. We'll also take a look at the Devizes diary, this date in history, find a few nuggets. You can drop into your conversation later this morning during your coffee break or in the snuggery this evening. We'll also have a look at the front pages of the national papers, as well as regular updates on the business, the entertainment and the sport with our top news team this morning, Cam Hall, AJ Walsh and Joe Rawson. And of course, not forgetting around 7:30, our morning riddle to tease the Grey Cells.
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0: This morning we're going to see some large areas of cloud and a few sunny intervals, along with one or two light showers in places. Turning dry but cloudy as we head through the afternoon, some late sunshine developing and highs of around 14 degrees. Tonight will be dry with lengthy clear spells and a few patches of cloud. During the early hours, areas of thicker cloud will start to move in from the west, but will clear. Overnight lows down to 4 degrees. Tomorrow we'll continue to see a mix of variable amounts of cloud interspersed with sunny spells. In the late afternoon and evening, a few isolated light showers will drift in from the west. Highs tomorrow, 15 degrees across Devizes and Mid-Wiltshire.

0: 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Top 10, Wired for Sound. 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
0: Starting with the rails this morning, not looking too bad on the departure boards. No reported cancellations this morning. Looking good across the board. All green for Pusey. Not quite the same story for Westbury or Chippenham, I'm afraid. This morning, the 718 service from Westbury to Filton Abbey Wood. That's delayed. Unknown time on that one. Delayed indefinitely. And also the service from Westbury, London Paddington. That's delayed. That's got a knock-on effect down the track as well. Turning our attention to the roads around the region. Over in Durrington, Bulford Road's closed due to roadworks between High Street and the A3028 Larkhill Road. That should be concluded and reopened by around 4 o'clock this afternoon. Over in Carn, temporary traffic lights due to roadworks on the A4 New Road, and that's affecting traffic between Beach Terrace and Carnegie Mews. And in Urchfont, temporary traffic lights on the B3098 due to water main work between Crooks Lane and the A342. Very quiet on the roads at the moment around the region.
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0: As we approach a quarter past seven, a very good morning to Joe Rawson, who joins us with all the details from the sports desk.
4: Arsenal are into the Champions League final for the first time in 20 years after a 2-1 aggregate win over Atletico Madrid. Bukayo Saka's goal sealed a 1-0 second leg victory in North London. Boss Mikel Arteta says it's a special night.
5: We made history again together, and I cannot be happier, prouder for everybody that is involved in this football club. The boys did an incredible job, and after 20 years and for the second time in our history, we are back in the Champions League final.
4: They'll face either holders PSG or Bayern Munich in Budapest at the end of the month. PSG take a 5-4 lead into tonight's second leg in Germany. The government wants to crack down on ticket touting ahead of hosting Euro 2028. The unauthorised resale of tickets could become a criminal offence under new proposals. It comes as Scotland introduces its own laws to restrict the resale of tickets for Euro 2028 for more than face value. Ministers are also exploring future bids for the Olympics, the Ryder Cup and Solheim Cup. Wales and Cardiff fullback Lee Harpenny has announced he'll retire from rugby union at the end of the season. The 37-year-old has played 101 times for his country, scoring 801 points. Harpenny also won 4 caps for the British and Irish Lions and won club trophies while at Cardiff, Toulon and Harlequins. Fabio Wardley believes all the pressure is on his opponent ahead of his WBO heavyweight world title defence against Daniel Dubois. The British boxing rivals face each other in Manchester this weekend. Unbeaten Wardley tells Sky Sports News, Dubois' defeat to Oleksandr Usyk last time out means another loss will be damaging.
6: I'm the never-ending seemingly overachiever. I should have fallen off however long ago. Whereas with him, 2 losses back-to-back, it makes it a steeper hill to climb back. And the rebuilding process will take a bit longer. In no way does it mean he's out at all. But I think it does apply a lot more pressure to Daniel.
4: And Emma Raducanu has withdrawn from the Italian Open. The British tennis number one, who hasn't played since March, is suffering from a virus. It means she could head into the French Open at Roland Garros in a couple of weeks without a single competitive match on clay this season.
0: Thank you, Joe. 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

0: very recognisable as the Pet Shop Boys, Neil and Chris. What's not so easy to believe? That was in the new releases record box 6 years ago. How on earth did that happen? So it's a Wednesday morning, midway through the week, just two more alarms until the weekend. In business news this morning, all the details coming up with Cam Hall.
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0: Retailers want help to keep costs down and a travel threat for Scottish fans this summer. Cam Hall has all the details.
3: Retailers concerned by the effects of the Middle East conflict are urging the government to cut some charges to help them keep prices down. The British Retail Consortium says 4 in 5 people are worried things like higher shipping costs could push up the price of food. It wants cuts to national insurance, packaging levies and new regulations. Travel to this summer's World Cup and Commonwealth Games could be hit if 900 airport workers in Scotland vote to strike. Staff in security, customer services and ground operations are being balloted by the Unite Union in various pay disputes. 6 in 10 people say a lack of funding is the main barrier holding them back from starting their own business. Research commissioned by AXA Insurance also suggests confidence and age are major factors in stopping people. And Barclays is investing nearly £4 million into a debt help charity. The bank was a founding partner of Step Change when it launched to help people with finance issues. Living
0: a better life. Thank you, Cam. Up to date at 7:27.
4: I wake up with Mark Barnes in the morning on Fantasy Radio.

The Corrs, Nice Girls, as Dr. Probus might say. Top 10 tune from them. Summer Sunshine, keep your eyes open. The latest local, national and international headlines this hour. The US president has paused his plans to use US military to shepherd stranded ships through the Strait of Hormuz. Donald Trump says it's to allow time to finalise a peace deal with the Iranian regime. Holidaymakers stranded on a cruise ship because of a virus outbreak will be taken to the Canary Islands and then placed in quarantine. Three passengers, including a British crew member, are being evacuated from the ship, which is currently anchored off Cape Verde. Three people have already died after contracting the hantavirus. People convicted of carrying out attacks on behalf of Iran on Jewish sites in the UK could be jailed for up to 14 years. That's according to a report in The Times, which claims ministers are considering classifying proxy groups as a foreign intelligence service. And two men will go on trial later, charged with the murder of Lost Prophets singer Ian Watkins. The 25-year-old and the 43-year-old are charged with killing him in HMP Wakefield back in October last year. Details on those and other stories on the way with our update at 8 o'clock. In local news headlines, a pensioner was injured as emergency services raced to a crash on a busy road. And there's excitement as a new bistro opens in the town centre. And tear down that fortress fence, homeowner has been told. You can read details on those and other stories in the local news centre, fantasyradio.co.uk. Weather-wise today, this morning we'll see large areas of cloud and a few sunny intervals and some light showers, turning drier and cloudier through the afternoon. Highs of 14 degrees today. Put it better myself. Stand by with your notepad and your crayon. The morning riddle on the way after Alex Warren.

0: the new releases record box just over my right shoulder. The current offering from Alex Warren here on this Wednesday morning, Fantasy Radio 97 FM, all about Devizes and Mid-Wiltshire. Thank you for starting your day with us. Always a pleasure to have your company. And you are just in time at 7.35 for the morning riddle. A little brain tease for you to engage the grey cells. If you'd like to get involved, you're more than welcome. Our riddle this morning is as follows. If two's company and three's a crowd, what is 4 and 5? Any idea? You can text or WhatsApp 07 520 61 91 81. Pop your name on your text or your WhatsApp, please. 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Just for a bit of fun this Wednesday morning, our riddle this morning: if two's company and three's a crowd, what is 4 and 5?
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0: A new album for rock royalty and Amy Childs urging us to be kind. AJ Walsh joins us with all the detail.
3: Leonardo DiCaprio and Odessa Zion were among the Hollywood stars celebrating the Rolling Stones' newest album at last night's launch party. Foreign Tongues will be the trio's first tracks since 2023. We're told it took a month to record, and speaking at the event, guitarist Keith Richards said it just came together.
4: You get in the studio and the guys get together, lay out a track, idea, and you let it take off from there. You know, you can't plan all of this stuff. You kind of just got to follow it and hope you come out the other end, you know.
3: The album's out in July. Kylie Minogue's seen on the verge of tears as she discussed her breast cancer battle in a new Netflix docu-series. The singer says she felt removed from her body after being diagnosed with the illness in 2005. A trailer also reveals the series will explore her time on Australian soap Neighbours and how she dealt with fame. All three episodes are out in a fortnight. Strictly Come Dancing star Tasha Gori says being deaf can feel like being in an invisible box. She's supporting a hearing loss charities campaign which will equip people with tips and videos to learn basic phrases in sign language. Research by ORNID suggests nearly a quarter of people would avoid someone who can't hear. And Amy Childs says she's been receiving huge amounts of backlash for her weight loss. The reality star has addressed the comments via her Instagram account. She says the remarks came after she posted a video of herself dancing online and was reminding people to be kind.
0: Thank you, AJ. Living a better life. Up to date at 7:38. So our riddle for this Wednesday morning: if two's company and three's a crowd, what is 4 and 5? You can text, WhatsApp or email

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There's a tune not heard for a while. Little Powerhouse from North of the Border, Lulu, on a Wednesday morning here on Fantasy Radio. Going back to 1967. Loves to love love, apparently. It was all love back in the 60s, man. A very good morning. Welcome along to Wednesday midweek, your breakfast show, with you through until 10 as normal. And then being a Wednesday, the mid-morning show this morning, hosted by Kitty Nixon, playing some fine tunes and looking for your interactions via the text, the WhatsApp and the email. 12 noon on a Wednesday, it's the turn of Mike Marnie to serve your packed lunch. Take a look into the birthday file. Give a big shout out to some well-known celebrities celebrating their big day today. And then from 2, Dr. Probe is throwing open the surgery doors with the Wednesday afternoon programme. Keeping you company with some great tunes and, of course, a quiz to tease the grey cells. Deal with you through until 5. And then on a Wednesday, 5 o'clock, we have the boss looking after you. Oh, we don't mess about here. Oh, no, no. He pops in to check up on all of us. Tom looking after you on drive time, live from 5. All the latest traffic and travel to get you home safely. Business, entertainment, sports news. The latest...

0: Local, national and international news headlines between 5 and 7. Then we go back to the 1970s with this week's Seriously 70s. 2 hours of great tunes, hopefully bringing back some memories. And then from 9 o'clock, the midweek music and sports show hosted by Alex Damon this week, chatting to Chris Allen, manager of Devizes Town Football Club. And then to conclude, as always, Helen will waft in very, very ladylike, very refined, with a handful of hand-picked love songs to keep you company and welcome you on the love train through until midnight tonight. That's the way it's looking for this Wednesday, the 6th of May.
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0: Starting on the rails this morning, and the departure boards for the region, Westbury, Chippenham and Pusey, no reported cancellations. A couple of trains running a minute or two behind time, but no cancellations so far this morning. Long may that continue. Turning our attention to the traffic sensors around the region. Traffic described as moderate this morning. Over on the A360 at Black Dog Crossroads, those shiny new traffic lights doing their business. Traffic looking busy through there at the moment. And coming up the A360 into Devizes, looking good coming into Devizes on the Potton Road until you get to South Broome Road. Looking slow there, particularly down to the junction with Nursteed Road. Gaines Lane, Escort Street all looking very busy at the moment, as is New Park Street, heading up to what we affectionately know as Wadworth Corner. Junction of Northgate Street, looking very slow there. Queuing out of the marketplace currently towards the Esso Garage, and very slow around the nursery, junction with Dunkirk Hill. Situation normal, to be fair. Also looking fairly busy either side of Windsor Drive over on the London Road, and the pinch points over on the A350 around Yarbrook, etc. Looking busy there as well.

0: Tim Gallagher on a Wednesday morning here on Fantasy Radio. Dancing Feet. Good morning to Paul over in the foothills this morning. He played for you a track from 1967, courtesy of Lulu. Love Loves to Love Love. Paul says, blimey, I don't remember that one from Lulu. It was a tad dusty. 1967. Morning, Paul.
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0: Lots going on. You'd be well advised, if you can, make yourself a cuppa, sit down, have a scroll through Devises Diary. Tomorrow, at the Devises Youth Lounge over in Sidmouth Street, from 6:30 to 8:30 in the evening, it's Pick a Dress Night, the Prom Project. 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

This coming Friday, there's a quilt exhibition, the Moonrakers Quilters Exhibition and Stash Sale is being held at Sheep Street Baptist Church between 10:30 a.m. and 1:30 p.m. this Friday, the 8th of May. So if you're a quilter or interested in sewing, pop along and see what's possible, meet some quilters and pick up some bargains. You can find out more about those and many other details of other events, devisesdiary.com. Coming up on 6 minutes to 8 o'clock already this Wednesday morning, let's take a look at the front pages of today's national papers for Wednesday the 6th of May. The Times reports that new legislation could see perpetrators of anti-Semitic attacks on behalf of Iran facing 14 years in jail. Meanwhile, Sir Keir Starmer has urged voters to have faith in Labour ahead of the local elections on Thursday, according to reports in the Daily Mirror. Their headline this morning, the PM's election message, we're still only ones on your side. More than 30 Green Party candidates are being investigated for alleged anti-Semitism, according to reports in the Daily Mail this morning. In a statement, a spokesman for the party said, where there are examples brought to our attention that do not align with the values of the Green Party, we are looking into them, and in some cases, candidates have already been suspended. We're investigating in strengthening our vetting procedures to prevent inappropriate candidates slipping through the net. That's the lead story on the front page of the Daily Mail for this Wednesday morning. And Wales' First Minister has said Sir Keir Starmer could cost Labour the Senedd seat in upcoming elections, according to reports in the Daily Telegraph. That's our front pages for this Wednesday morning, the 6th of May, 2026. News update on the way. And Taking Us There, a song that was on the charts for over a year, something like 54 weeks in total. Brilliant tune, Lady Antebellum, to the news at 8. I need you now on Fantasy Radio. Good morning.

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5: From the Sky News Centre at 8, Donald Trump's pausing efforts to escort stranded ships through the Strait of Hormuz. The US president hopes shelving the so-called Project Freedom after just 2 days will open the door to a revived peace deal with Iran. Global oil prices dipped in response to the announcement. Work and Pensions Secretary Pat McFadden's warning of the potential market implications here, admitting job losses could happen.
6: At the beginning of the year, the economy was going in the right direction. The markets were pricing in a couple of cuts during the course of the year. The truth is, with the effect of the Iran war, we can't count on any of that. There is likely to be an effect on prices, which feeds through from energy costs.
5: Holidaymakers stranded on a cruise ship because of a virus outbreak will be taken to the Canary Islands and placed in quarantine. Three passengers are being evacuated from the vessel currently anchored off Cape Verde. Three people have died. Scotland Yard's announced a team of 100 extra officers to help safeguard London's Jewish community. It follows a string of anti-Semitic incidents in recent weeks, including last week's Golders Green stabbing. A 13-year-old boy's been arrested after police were attacked with petrol bombs in London. Derry. Fireworks were also thrown and an investigation's underway. Arsenal boss Mikel Arteta says they're determined to make history after reaching the Champions League final with a 2-1 aggregate victory over Atletico Madrid. A 1-0 win in the second leg keeps the Londoners on course to be crowned the best team in Europe for the first time. Arteta feels they're close to realising a long-term ambition.
7: You have to be some days lucky, things have to go your way. We put obviously so much work, passion and belief into what we do, and today we got rewarded to have an incredible day in Budapest in a few weeks.
5: And the Princess of Wales will make her first overseas royal visit since having cancer treatment. Kate will head to Italy on a solo trip next week. That's the latest. I'm Fade Silver.
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0: Just because you left, it don't mean that it ain't yours.
1: There's a very, very successful young man from New Zealand, won several awards as well over the years, does very well in the music industry. That is Keith Urban getting us underway, currently residing in the new releases record box, Heart Like a Hometown, here on Fantasy Radio, getting hour two of your breakfast show started as we broadcast from the poshest broom cupboard up here in the attic of the Corn Exchange on a Wednesday morning, midweek, all downhill now to the weekend. Just two more alarms to go. Oh, yeah. Looking forward to it. Hopefully we find you well. A very good morning so far to the early risers and clever clogs, Matt and Victoria, Craig, Paul and Elaine, Torbin Six, Joanne, Lawrence and Steve and Val getting our riddle right this morning, and there's still time and room to add your name if you'd like to get involved. You are more than welcome. The riddle for this Wednesday morning is as follows. If two's company and three's a crowd, what is four and five? Any idea, you can text, you can WhatsApp 07520 619181. Remember to pop your name on there, please. Or if it's easier, you can email via the website fantasyradio.co.uk. If two's company and three's a crowd, what is four and five?
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1: This morning we'll see large areas of cloud and a few sunny intervals, along with one or two light showers in places. Turning dry but cloudy through the afternoon. Some late sunshine developing as we head towards the evening. Highs of 14 degrees today. Tonight will be dry with lengthy clear spells and a few patches of cloud. During the early hours, areas of thicker cloud will move in from the west, but some clearer intervals will persist throughout. Overnight lows down to 4 degrees, and tomorrow we'll continue to see a mixture of variable amounts of cloud interspersed with sunny intervals. In the late afternoon and evening, a few isolated light showers will drift in from the west. Highs tomorrow, 15 degrees across Devizes and mid-Wiltshire.

So our riddle for this Wednesday morning, if two's company and three's a crowd, what is four and five? Any idea? Text, WhatsApp or email. We're bringing the answer just after the 8:30 news headlines. We'll update you on the roads and the rails after Deacon Blue and wages.

0: I don't know about you, I always have too much month left at the end of the salary. Wages day never comes soon enough. Even worse are these days. Good morning. Welcome to Wednesday. Deacon Blue here on Fantasy Radio.
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0: Starting with the rails, first of all, this morning, and the region's departure boards for Westbury, Chippenham and Pusey looking very, very good. No reported cancellations this morning. And the only delays affecting the services running into Paddington. London Paddington services looking a little slow, but only by a few minutes. No major dramas at all. Meanwhile, on the roads, looking a tad busier now around the region, according to traffic sensors. Still busy through those temporary traffic lights over at Black Dog Crossroads. Looking very slow now as you go up onto South Broome Road by Southgate Inn. Nursteed Road down onto the junction with Escort Street, Gaines Lane looking very slow. And the London Road looking pretty slow all the way out to Windsor Drive, looking pretty solid. Also inbound, coming down towards the Canal Bridge by the police headquarters towards Brickley Lane, looking slow there as well. And if you're coming in, you're going to join the back of the queue inbound towards Windsor Drive, just the far side of Horton Road. Traffic looking a little easier around the nursery in Dunkirk Hill. And looking very busy on the regular pinch points over on the A350 this morning at Yarnbrook, West Ashton and Symington.
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0: As we head gently towards a quarter past eight on this Wednesday morning, it's good morning to Joe Rawson, who joins us with all the latest from the sports desk.
3: Arsenal are into the Champions League final for the first time in 20 years after a 2-1 aggregate win over Atletico Madrid. Bukayo Saka's goal sealed a 1-0 second leg victory in North London. Boss Mikel Arteta says it's a special night.
4: We made history again together, and I cannot be happier, prouder for everybody that is involved in this football club. The boys did an incredible job, and after 20 years and for the second time in our history, we are back in the Champions League final.
3: They'll face either holders PSG or Bayern Munich in Budapest at the end of the month. PSG take a 5-4 lead into tonight's second leg in Germany. The government wants to crack down on ticket touting ahead of hosting Euro 2028. The unauthorised resale of tickets could become a criminal offence under new proposals. It comes as Scotland introduces its own laws to restrict the resale of tickets for Euro 2028 for more than face value. Ministers are also exploring future bids for the Olympics, the Ryder Cup and Solheim Cup. Wales and Cardiff fullback Lee Harpenny has announced he'll retire from rugby union at the end of the season. The 37-year-old has played 101 times for his country, scoring 801 points. Harpenny also won 4 caps for the British and Irish Lions and won club trophies while at Cardiff, Toulon and Harlequins. Fabio Wardley believes all the pressure is on his opponent ahead of his WBO heavyweight world title defence against Daniel Dubois. The British boxing rivals face each other in Manchester this weekend. Unbeaten Wardley tells Sky Sports News, Dubois' defeat to Alexander Usyk last time out means another loss will be damaging.
5: I'm the never-ending seemingly overachiever. I should have fallen off however long ago. Whereas with him, 2 losses back-to-back, it makes it a steeper hill to climb back. And the rebuilding process will take a bit longer. In no way does it mean he's out at all. But I think it does apply a lot more pressure to Daniel.
3: And Emma Raducanu has withdrawn from the Italian Open. The British tennis number one, who hasn't played since March, is suffering from a virus. It means she could head into the French Open at Roland Garros in a couple of weeks without a single competitive match on clay this season.
0: Thank you, Joe. Living a better life. Up to date at 8:15.
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0: And good luck to you. Our riddle this morning: if two's company, three's a crowd, what is four and five? Morning, Gumby. Sadly, not the right answer, young sir. Think simply.

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0: Wednesday morning. You found Fantasy Radio. Thank you for starting your day with us on 97 FM. And on DAB, digital radio. There you hear from Jack Jones, me and my guitar. A very good morning to Gumby regarding our riddle this morning. Nothing to do with family. And also good morning to Keith. Nothing to do with sequential numbers. Our riddle for this morning. If two is company and three is a crowd, what is four and five?
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0: Retailers want help to keep costs down and a travel threat for Scotland fans this summer. Cam Hoare joins us with all the detail.
4: Retailers, concerned by the effects of the Middle East conflict, are urging the government to cut some charges to help them keep prices down. The British Retail Consortium says four in five people are worried things like higher shipping costs could push up the price of food. It wants cuts to national insurance, packaging levies and new regulations. Travel to this summer's World Cup and Commonwealth Games could be hit if 900 airport workers in Scotland vote to strike. Staff insecurity, customer services and ground operations are being balloted by the Unite Union in various pay disputes. 6 in 10 people say a lack of funding is the main barrier holding them back from starting their own business. Research commissioned by AXA Insurance also suggests confidence and age are major factors in stopping people. And Barclays is investing nearly £4 million into a debt help charity. The bank was a founding partner of Step Change when it launched to help people with finance issues.
0: Thank you, Cam. Living a better life. Up to date at 8:25. So our riddle for this morning, if two's company and three's a crowd, what is four and five? Answer on the way after the headlines for this hour, and they follow a great memory from Chris Isaak. Wicked Game, Fantasy Radio.

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1: Nobody loves no one.
0: Wicked game. Right then, it's 8:30, the latest local, national, and international headlines for this hour. The Work and Pension Secretary admits UK job losses could happen as a result of the ongoing conflict in Iran. Donald Trump's pausing efforts to escort stranded vessels through the Strait of Hormuz, a key shipping route for oil and gas supplies. The US president says America's aiming to finalise a peace deal with Tehran. Spain has offered a lifeline to a cruise ship crippled by an outbreak of hantavirus. The vessel, which has been moored off Cape Verde, will head to the Canary Islands. Three people have died so far. 100 extra police officers are to be allocated to a new dedicated community protection team to help tackle anti-Semitism. The measures being announced by the Metropolitan Police. A 13-year-old boy has been arrested after police were attacked with petrol bombs in Derry. The PSN says that the investigation is underway to identify those involved in the disorder in the Bishop Street area of Londonderry last night. Details on those and other stories on the way with our news update for 9 o'clock from the Sky News Centre. In local news headlines, major A road through the county to close after flooding. And excitement as a new bistro opens in town centre. And tear down that fortress fence, a homeowner has been told. You can read more on those and other stories in the local news centre, fantasyradio.co.uk. Weather-wise today, large areas of cloud and a few sunny intervals, along with one or two light showers in places, turning dry and cloudy through the afternoon. Some late sunshine on the cards and also a high of 14 degrees today. The answer to the morning riddle on the way after Jack Savaretti's current offering.

0: Now there's a good London name, isn't it? Giovanni, Edgar Charles, Galletto Severetti. Jack Severetti, so much easier. His current offering from the new releases record box, I Hear You Calling. We're liking that, we're liking that. So it's 8:35, 25 minutes away from 9 o'clock already this morning. Thank you for all the messages regarding the riddle. And well done this morning to Matt and Victoria, Torbin 6, Joanne, Claire, Craig, Paul, Elaine, Lawrence, Steve and Val. Jonathan, CJ, Lynn and Simon, all getting it spot on. Very simple one this morning. Just I like to keep things simple, stupid, because that is my default setting. The riddle was, if two's company and three's a crowd, what is four and five? The answer quite simply was nine.
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0: A new album for British rock royalty, and Amy Childs is urging us to be kind. AJ Walsh joins us with all the detail.
3: Leonardo DiCaprio and Odessa Zion were among the Hollywood stars celebrating the Rolling Stones' newest album at last night's launch party. Foreign Tongues will be the trio's first tracks since 2023. We're told it took a month to record, and speaking at the event, guitarist Keith Richards said it just came together.
4: You get in the studio and the guys get together, lay out a track, an idea, and you let it take off from there. You know, you can't plan all of this stuff. You kind of just got to follow it and hope you come out the other end, you know.
3: The album's out in July. Kylie Minogue's seen on the verge of tears as she discussed her breast cancer battle in a new Netflix docu-series. The singer says she felt removed from her body after being diagnosed with the illness in 2005. A trailer also reveals the series will explore her time on Australian soap Neighbours and how she dealt with fame. All three episodes are out in a fortnight. Strictly Come Dancing star Tasha Gori says being deaf can feel like being in an invisible box. She's supporting a hearing loss charities campaign which will equip people with tips and videos to learn basic phrases in sign language. Research by ORNID suggests nearly a quarter of people would avoid someone who can't hear. And Amy Childs says she's been receiving huge amounts of backlash for her weight loss. The reality star has addressed the comments via her Instagram account. She says the remarks came after she posted a video of herself dancing online and was reminding people to be kind.
0: Thank you, AJ.
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6: 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And looking ahead,

0: Lad from Liverpool, bit of a heartthrob back in the day. Top 10 tune from Billy Fury back in 1964. Do You Really Love Me Too? Good morning, welcome along. Thank you for starting your day with us here on 97FM. Fantasy Radio, all about Devizes and Mid-Wiltshire. Breakfast show on air with you through until 10 this morning. Between 9 and 10, taking you back in time with our mystery hour. Hits and headlines from a year gone by. 10 o'clock this morning, the mid-morning show, hosted by Kitty Nixon, playing you some top tunes. I'm looking forward to your interaction via the text, emails. Through until 12, then Mike Marley will serve your packed lunch for a Wednesday. I'm checking out those well-known people celebrating a birthday today. Also looking into the Devizes diary. 2 o'clock this afternoon, Dr. Provis will throw open the surgery doors for the afternoon show, 2 through until 5. With the afternoon quiz to tease the grey cells. 5 o'clock, Tom Dawson here looking after you, getting you home with all the latest traffic and travel, business and entertainment and sports news, latest local, national and international news headlines, and of course, it goes without saying, some top tunes as well. Then we go back to the 1970s for 2 hours on a Wednesday. Seriously, 70s. Just as it says on the tin. At 9 o'clock this evening, Alex Damon, joined by Chris Allen, manager of Devizes Town Football Club, popping in for a chat. And then to conclude, as always, Helen will welcome you on board the Love Train from 11.
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0: Looking very good on the region's departure boards this morning if you're planning to use the railway network to conduct your business. Westbury, Chippenham and Pusey, no reported cancellations this morning. There are a couple of trains running a minute or two behind time from Westbury, but no major dramas on the rails for this Wednesday morning. Turning our attention to the roads and the traffic sensors around the region. Traffic a little lighter around Devizes, starting over on the London Road, around Windsor Drive. Much improved picture there. Coming down onto junction with Brickley Lane, all looking good there as well. Still slow on Nursteed Road, down onto the junction with South Broom Road. Gaines Lane, Escort Street, looking busy there still. And still busy over on Wadworth Corner, junction of New Park Street and Northgate Street, looking slow there. And busy on the Bath Road, coming up from the Black Horse towards Dunkirk Hill and Nursery, looking busy there.

queuing on Dunkirk Hill as well. Still looking busy on the regular pinch points over on the A350 around Yarnbrook, West Ashton, Stony Gutter. Busy there. Improved picture on Semington Roundabout. And the Melksham Bypass, looking busy but moving very well. More traffic and travel later with Tom on Drive Time. We'll take a look at the Devizes diary and this date in history, the 6th of May, the other side of blue. Their recent offering called A Beautiful Spiritual on a Wednesday morning here on Fantasy Radio. Good morning.

0: When they started out 26 years ago, they were a boy band. Not now. Still sounding good though. Building on their portfolio. That's Blue. Beautiful, spiritual. On a Wednesday morning on Fantasy Radio. Thank you for joining us.
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0: Looking forward to next week. Some events that may be of interest to you. On Tuesday next week, the 12th of May, between 10 and 12 noon, and again between 1 and 2 p.m., pop along to Devizes Library in Sheep Street to meet Wessex Water. This is a community drop-in session where you can chat to them in person if you have a query about your water bill, your water and sewage services, how to save water, or how to prevent sewer blockages. You can find out more information at the website, wessexwater.co.uk. Also, on Tuesday the 12th of May, Devizes Town Council Surgery. This is where public can meet their local councillors. It's taking place at the Town Hall on Tuesday evening, the 12th of May, between 6 and 6.45. Two councillors will be present to deal with any local matters raised. And next Thursday, the 14th of May, the Devizes Neighbourhood Policing Team will be holding a community consultation at the Piggery Farm. Piggery Farm Shop, Bishop's Cannings, between 10 and 12 noon. So pop along and chat to your local team, whether you've got a question or concern or you just want to say hello. They would love to see you. No appointment needed, just pop along. The Piggery Farm Shop, Bishop's Cannings, next Thursday, 14th, between 10 and 12. So, looking at today's date, 6th of May, if you are celebrating a birthday today, a very, very happy birthday to you. From all of us here at Fantasy Radio, have a fantastic day. Some well-known names celebrating today. Starting with the youngest. Archie Mountbatten-Windsor, son of Prince Harry and Meghan. He's 7 today. Big lad. English actress Naomi Scott appeared in Charlie's Angels and Aladdin, celebrating her birthday today. And the American A-list actor who went from Hollywood A-star to promoting coffee machines, George Clooney, celebrating her birthday today. And from the world of football, ex-footballer and Liverpool and Scotland player, Graham Souness, celebrating a birthday today. From the world of politics, former Prime Minister Tony Blair celebrates a birthday today. And from the world of music, American singer, had some good tunes over the years, along with the Silver Bullet Band, Bob Seger, celebrating a birthday today, 81 years of age. Some events that have occurred on this date over the years. You can drop in your conversation later this morning during your coffee break or this evening in the snuggery if the conversation falls into one of those quiet little lulls. On this date in 1984, Michael Jackson's manager signed a contract with soft drinks giant Pepsi that was worth $15 million. That's an awful lot of Pepsi. On this date in 1960, Princess Margaret married Anthony Armstrong Jones. Great name. On this date in 1840, the first self-adhesive postage stamp, the penny black, went on sale. Remember it well. Right, let's go to the news end. Birthday boy, Bob Seger, celebrating a birthday today. One of his big hits, Hollywood Nights, to the news at 9.

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0: From the Sky News Centre at 9. The Work and Pensions Secretary admits UK job losses could happen as a result of the ongoing conflict in Iran. Donald Trump's pausing efforts to escort stranded vessels through the Strait of Hormuz, a key shipping route. The US president says America's aiming to finalise a peace deal with Tehran. A British crew member on board a ship at the centre of a hantavirus outbreak will be medically evacuated to the Netherlands via Cape Verde. Three people have died. There are reports the leader of the Canary Islands, where the vessel was due to travel next, has banned it from docking there. Dr. Jacqueline Weyers from the Centre for Communicable Diseases in South Africa.
1: Investigations have found no rodent infestations on the ship itself. So we really do believe that we will find that the exposure event was an haphazard event during the course of touring through Argentina.
0: 100 police officers are to be allocated to a new dedicated community protection team to help tackle anti-Semitism. The measure is being announced by the Metropolitan Police. It's hoped a trial to help deaf adults hear again will see the method rolled out across the NHS. The procedure will give over 18s two cochlear implants. Arsenal are one game away from being crowned Champions League winners for the first time after their 2-1 aggregate victory over Atletico Madrid. Bukayo Saka's goal sealed a 1-0 win in the second leg and ended their 20-year wait to make the final. Captain Martin Odegaard says they're determined to create history.
2: Unbelievable. Such a special night, such an amazing moment for the team, for the club, for our supporters, for everyone. It was beautiful and we've been working hard towards this type of moment.
0: And a 41-gun royal salute's being fired by the Royal Horse Artillery today. It's to mark 3 years since the King's coronation. That's the latest. I'm

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0: Wednesday mornings Mystery Hour here on 97FM Fantasy Radio. All about devices and Mid-Wiltshire. Between now and 10, hits and headlines from a year gone by that may, possibly, trigger one or two memories for you. 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Pop over onto the website and send us a message. Before we go any further, best wishes to Chris Allen, who was due to join Alex later on the Music and Sports Show this evening from 9 o'clock. Unfortunately, Chris is unwell and not able to make it this evening, so Alex will be running solo. No guest this week, but I'm sure as soon as Chris is fit and well, they can reschedule a return match, as it were. So get well soon, Chris. Best wishes from all of us here at Fantasy Radio. And Alex here, as normal, from 9 o'clock with the Music and Sports Show for a Wednesday night. So, between now and 10, hits and headlines from a year gone by. We started off with a brand new entry on the chart in our mystery year, courtesy of Lionel Richie, former frontman, of course, with the Commodores, enjoying some solo success. And Do It To Me, new entry on the chart at number 38 this very week. And then a climber, a big climber, surprisingly, didn't go much higher though, from a very, very successful album. The album, best-selling album. The first album to be a bestseller in two consecutive years since Simon and Garfunkel's Bridge Over Troubled Water. The album was Stars, courtesy of Simply Red, which gave, I think it was five singles, that being one of them, you heard there, Thrill Me. Any idea of the year? You can get involved, get in touch. A headline from this year that may help, they found the Lost Gardens of Helicon, Helicon down in Cornwall this year. They opened their gates for the very first time, the Lost Gardens of Helicon in Cornwall. Can you remember the year they opened?
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0: This morning we'll see large areas of cloud and a few sunny intervals, along with one or two light showers in places. Turning dry but cloudy through the afternoon, and then some late sunshine developing as we head towards evening. High of 14 degrees today. Tonight will be dry with lengthy clear spells and a few patches of cloud. During the early hours, areas of thicker cloud will encroach from the west, but some clear intervals will persist throughout as temperatures fall to around 4 degrees, our overnight low, and tomorrow we'll continue to see a mixture of variable amounts of cloud interspersed with sunny intervals. In the late afternoon and evening, a few isolated light showers will drift in from the west. Highs tomorrow, 15 degrees across Devizes and Mid-Wiltshire. So the Lost Gardens of Helicon in Cornwall were open to the public in this year. And the Royal Mint introduces an all-new 10p coin, which is lighter and smaller than the previous coin. Any idea of the year? You can text, you can WhatsApp, you can email. Climbing the charts, Delamitri.

on their way to a high of number 13 on the charts. Our mystery here for this Wednesday morning. Delimitri, always the last to know. On the way, a bunch of young lads from Los Angeles, California, making their chart debut this year. They play next.

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Young band from California making their chart debut this very year on the UK charts, on their way to a peak of number 3. That was Mr. Big, To Be With You. Some of the headlines that may help you this year. Cone's Hotline introduced, enabling members of the public to complain about traffic cones being deployed on a road for no apparent reason. That was a headline from the summer of this year. Also this summer, John Smith was elected leader of the Labour Party. And intimate photographs of Sarah, Duchess of York, and a Texas businessman, John Bryan, were published by the Daily Mirror. Some headlines. Ooh. If you're going to go to the cinema, film's doing very well at the cinema this year. Doing well at the box office, Under Siege, Wayne's World, and Batman Returns. Wayne's World was bonkers. Some good memories there. New programmes on the telly this year, Grace and Favour, As Time Goes By. Absolutely Fabulous, or Ad Fab as is often referred to. And later with Jules Holland, all made their debut this year. We said goodbye to Canned Carrot, Danger Mouse, In Sickness and in Health, and the Mary Whitehouse Experience all came to an end in our mystery this morning. The Royal Mint introduced an all-new 10-pence coin, which is lighter and smaller than the previous one. And the Lost Gardens of Heligan in Cornwall were open to the public, and the

0: Big climb on the charts this week. The old hit from Al Green, Revived by Texas. So tired of being alone. Climbing the charts 10 places this week.
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0: Reports coming in of a major incident over on the M4 in Wiltshire. The M4 blocked after a serious accident. This is due to a serious crash from Memory Services to Junction 15, the A419, Marlborough Road, Swindon East. Traffic queuing. Witnesses say there is still no movement on the M4 westbound. They've been stuck at a standstill for around 40 minutes now. So stay with us. We'll try and keep you up to date with that one. If you're heading out and about at the M4 westbound, blocked due to a serious accident. And that's between Memory Services down to Junction 15, the 419 Marlborough Road, Swindon East exit. If you've got any updates on that, let us know. Text, WhatsApp, email. And I'm sure Kitty will keep you up to date as we go on through the morning.
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4: Love is holy. Don't forget it. It will heal you if you let it. Love will strip you, leave you naked. Love is sexy.
0: Another climb on the charts this week, climbing another 10 places, the lovely Kim Wilde, or as Dr. P would say, nice girl, nice girl. Love is holy on the charts in our mystery year. Can you remember the year? If you can, get involved. Text, WhatsApp or email.

The lovely Kim Wilde climbing the charts this week in our mystery year. Love is Holy. Headline from this year, tail end of the year, the Queen is to be taxed. Marking the end of almost 60 tax-free years for the British monarchy. Big headline this year. And plans were unveiled for a fifth terminal at Heathrow Airport, which was the biggest, which is now the busiest airport in the world. Headline from our mystery of this morning. And a young band from Amsterdam on the charts. Brilliant. One of my favourite songs from the year, if I'm honest. Do you remember Ten Sharp? They were doing rather well on the charts this year. With You.

0: duo from Amsterdam. Top 10 tune from this year. And if I'm honest, possibly one of my favourites from this year. 10 Sharp and a track called You. Just said that. Can you remember the year? If you can, you can add your name to the list. 07520 619181. 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That web address, you can then pop back any time you like.
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Young man from Hollywood on the charts this week, on his way to number 6. You're All That Matters to Me. Second single from his debut album. We're talking Curtis Stigers on the charts this week in our mystery year. And well done this morning to Craig, to Claire, to Lynn, to CJ, to Dave Doubledex, Paul and Elaine and Lee. I've got to tell you this. It tickled me. A message from Elaine once she realised she got the year right. When I'm sad, I just sing. Then I realise my voice is worse than my problems. I think the dogs realise as well. Brilliant. So how are we doing with our mystery of this morning? Any idea, you can text or WhatsApp 07520 619181. Text or WhatsApp, pop your name on there, please. Or you can email via the website, fantasyradio.co.uk. If you're going to go to the cinema this year, film's doing well at the box office, Under Siege, Wayne's World, and Batman Returns doing rather well at the box office. New programmes on the telly making their debut, Grace and Favour, As Time Goes By. Absolutely fabulous, often referred to these days as Ad Fab. And later, with Jules Holland all making their debut, we said goodbye to Canned Carrot. Brilliant Jasper Carrot, of course. The comedian from Birmingham. Brilliant. Also, we said goodbye to

sickness and in health. And the Mary Whitehouse experience all came to an end in this year. Headlines from this year. The Lost Gardens of Hannigan in Cornwall were no longer lost as they opened to the public in this year. The cones hotline was introduced, enabling members of the public to complain about traffic cones being deployed on a road for no apparent reason. Headline from this year. John Smith elected leader of the Labour Party. The Royal Mint introduced the all-new 10-pence piece in this year, a coin which was lighter and smaller than the previous coin. The Queen was to be taxed from the following year, headline in this year. And Mark Almond was climbing the charts.

Stalling number four on the charts and I missed you for this Wednesday morning. Former lead singist of Soft Cell, enjoying some solo success. The Days of Pearly Spencer, courtesy of Mark Almond. And one place ahead of him, above him this week, had spent 3 weeks number one on the charts. Right Said Fred. We'll reveal the year after Deeply Dipping.

They enjoyed number one status for 3 weeks in our mystery of this morning. Right, said Fred. Deeply dippy. Thank you for your messages this morning. To Craig, to Claire, to Lynn, CJ, Dave Doubledex, Paul, Elaine and Lee. We've been listening to hits and headlines from 1992. And we'll go to the news. Well, new number one this week, the first of 5 weeks on top of the charts. KWS, please don't go to the news at 10. Kitty waiting for you with the mid-morning show after the news. Have a great Wednesday. Catch you later with Seriously 70s from 7 tonight.

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5: 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From the Sky News Centre at 10. The president of the Canary Islands says he'll refuse to allow a virus-hit cruise ship to dock there and has asked for an urgent meeting with Spain's prime minister. Yesterday it was announced the vessel, currently off Cape Verde, would head there after three sick passengers have been evacuated. Donald Trump's put his plans to reopen the Strait of Hormuz on hold after just 2 days. He says America's Navy will no longer help escort stranded ships out of the key trading route because he sees great progress in peace talks with Iran. The president had urged Tehran to surrender only hours before. Our correspondent David Blevins is in Washington.
6: This really is an extraordinary decision by President Trump. He's pressing pause on his flagship project to reopen the Strait of Hormuz on the very day when he urged Iran to throw in the towel.
5: Party leaders are planning a busy final day of campaigning before elections across most of Britain tomorrow. Scottish and Welsh Parliament seats will be decided, along with thousands of positions for councillors in England. The Princess of Wales is returning to overseas visits. Kate will travel to Italy next week, her first trip abroad since beginning cancer treatment. Arsenal boss Mikel Arteta says they're determined to make history after reaching the Champions League final with a 2-1 aggregate victory over Atletico Madrid. A 1-0 win in the second leg keeps the Londoners on course to be crowned the best team in Europe for the first time. Arteta feels they're close to realising a long-term ambition.
7: You have to be sometimes lucky, things have to go your way. We put obviously so much work, passion and belief into what we do, and today we got rewarded to have an incredible day in Budapest in a few weeks.
5: And Kylie Minogue, seen on the verge of tears as she discusses her breast cancer battle in a new Netflix docuseries. The singer was diagnosed in 2005. That's the latest. I'm Fade Silva.
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2: Here is your weather today for the southwest area. Today, a cloudy start for most with the odd shower, brightening up for some by the afternoon, but heavy, slow-moving showers may develop in Cornwall and West Devon if you are down there. Feeling somewhat cooler in the light breeze today, but a maximum temperature of 15 degrees. Tonight, we're going to have showers in Cornwall and Devon, but they will ease, leaving a mostly dry night with clear spells for many. Staying relatively mild, showers returning to Cornwall by dawn with a minimum temperature of 4 degrees. Tomorrow, Thursday, some showers across Cornwall first thing, which can be heavy at times, otherwise a mostly dry day with bright spells. Isolated showers across Somerset and Gloucestershire later with a maximum temperature of 16 degrees.

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My name is Kitty Nixon. I hope you're having a wonderful morning so far. Remember to text or WhatsApp 07520 619181. Let me know any of those dedications and songs you want me to play.

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1: If you're ever in the mood for ABBA, just know 10 to 12 every Wednesday, I am here. And ABBA will be played at least once. Once on purpose, probably twice by accident, and three if I'm really in the mood.

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1: Here is Jamiroquai with Cosmic Girl. I love Jamiroquai. Space Cowboy is an absolutely incredible song. If you haven't seen the film Napoleon Dynamite, I think I've said this before, you have to see it.

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2: Here are all things going on in and around Devizes this weekend. 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As well as the exhibition of quilts, there'll be a sale of materials, threads, quilting tools and other items, plus a tombola and a raffle. Handmade items for sale and homemade cakes and refreshments. All the proceeds will go to the Prospect Hospice. At the Bromham Community Centre on Saturday the 9th of May, between 10am and 12 noon, there'll be coffee and crafts. It's raising funds for the Bromham and Roud Monday Club. The morning includes coffee and cakes from the Owl Cafe, 16 craft stalls, a raffle and a bottle tombola, and £1 in a bucket. Please go along and support the cause. Devizes Lions are running a charity car boot sale on Saturday the 9th of May at Lower Park Farm in Whistley Road, Potton. Access will be signed, however, from the Cane Hill Dual Carriageway. The event is weather dependent. Sellers should arrive at 12 noon and buyers at 1pm. It all ends at 3pm. Pitches cost £5 for cars or £10 for vans or trailers. Entry for buyers is £2 per car. Remember guys, text or WhatsApp 07520 619181. 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
1: It's slowly getting into concert season. I think I have three, it could be four concerts booked for this year. I'm seeing Harry Styles, Empire of the Sun, and then I'm seeing, in one day, Pink Panthers, Zara Larsson, Joe, and Lorde, which I'm very excited for. I feel like I've got a fourth one booked, but I can't think of it. Well, here's

So that was Lighthouse Family with Rain Cloud. Now, I want to talk to you about, and I did previously talk about this a few days ago, I want to talk about Olivia Rodrigo. Okay, so her tour is starting this year. I believe it's starting in September. It's the Unraveled Tour. It's for her new album, You Look Pretty Sad for a Girl So In Love. She's been dating Louis Partridge. Some of you may have seen him in the new House of Guinness series on Netflix. But anyway, she's released a song, Drop Dead. It is incredible. It's really good. So this album is... this song is the beginning. It's the first track on the album, and the album gradually goes through their relationship, and then at the end, it's like the breakup and what happens afterwards. The other day, she teased and she played on SNL her new song, which is called Begged. So that hasn't actually been released on Spotify yet. I think you can watch it on YouTube, but you can't listen to it on Spotify just yet, or Apple Music. But it will be hopefully coming out soon. Her new album has 13 tracks. So currently we've got two of them. We've got 11 more we have to wait for that will come out on June 12th. Now, this is her upcoming tour. I did luckily get tickets yesterday. I did get pre-sale. And for a hint of advice, general sale comes out tomorrow. They have added two more London dates. I know that we have a lot of young people and devices that love Olivia Rodrigo. They love pop music. So this is just to help you guys get tickets if you haven't managed to get them already through pre-sale. So when you get these tickets, a lot of people go through Ticketmaster. Now, what you want to do is, because she's performing at the O2 again, and she has actually just released two more dates for the 12th and the 14th of April next year, where I think originally it was the 6th, 8th and 9th, I believe. So there's now five dates in total. Now, you can actually buy these tickets through the O2 website. Absolutely go for that. I went through Ticketmaster. Floor tickets were £300. We went through O2, really luckily got in through the new date because we were there when on the website when it was added, and it got through and we got floor tickets for £100. So if you are looking to get tickets, absolutely please go through O2. Do not even try go through Ticketmaster, because they up the prices, as we all know, they're ridiculous. Now, Sour Tour was in 2021, Guts 2023, and now we've got Pretty Sad for a Girl So In Love in 2027, and here is Drop Dead. I know.

0: 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Tired of the same old pressures, deadlines and all that stress? And just chill every Friday night with me, Mark Lister.
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5: From the Sky News Centre at 11. Three ill passengers on board a cruise ship at the centre of a hantavirus outbreak are due to be evacuated this morning. It's currently anchored off the coast of Cape Verde and had been planning to travel onto the Canary Islands, but its leaders opposed to that. Three people have already died. Dr. Jacqueline Weyer is from the Centre of Communicable Diseases in South Africa.
6: Investigations have found no rodent infestations on the ship itself. So we really do believe that we will find that the exposure event was an haphazard event during the course of touring through Argentina.
5: A former SNP council leader has been jailed for 18 months for a string of sex offences. Jordan Linden, who resigned as the leader of North Lanarkshire Council in 2022, was convicted of five sexual assaults against young men. One victim was just 14. He ignored questions as he arrived at Falkirk Sheriff Court.
7: Why did you think you could get away with it? Did you think you were above the law?
8: This today is your last chance to say sorry to your victims. Are you going to do that?
7: Why do you continue to refuse to take accountability?
5: Donald Trump is pausing his plans to get the US military to shepherd ships through the Strait of Hormuz so America can engage in peace talks again. Global oil prices have dropped after the announcement. A 13-year-old boy's been arrested after police were attacked with petrol bombs in Londonderry. Fireworks were also thrown and an investigation's underway to identify those involved. Scientists have developed an at-home test that could predict the risk of Alzheimer's. A study suggests a fingerprint blood test and an online assessment could help spot those at risk. And Ryanair boss Michael O'Leary's calling for an end to early morning holiday pints in airports. It's to cut down on drunken passengers disrupting flights. That's the latest. I'm Faye De Silva.
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10: 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It is currently 2 minutes past 11. I hope you're having a wonderful morning so far, and enjoy.

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2: Here is your weather today for the southwest area. This afternoon will be rather cloudy with a small chance of one or two light showers or spots of drizzle. A few sunny breaks may develop in places, these most likely across the eastern areas. Tonight we'll see thick cloud build back in along with the chance of a few spots of rain or light showers. Brief clear spells are still possible in places, however, light to gentle winds are expected. Over the weekend, Friday to Sunday, scattered showers on Friday, mainly in the afternoons, but staying dry for some. Longer periods of rain are possible on Saturday and Sunday, but it should be turning warmer after chilly nights at first. That is your weather for the West Area.

I feel like I can't stop talking about Olivia Rodrigo because, again, this song she performed with Robert Smith from The Cure at Glastonbury last year. Again, if you haven't seen it, please go on YouTube, have a look. It is an incredible cover. He's just fab, and I love his whole look. I love how he still wears his lippy, still wears his eyeliner. It's just him. He wouldn't look it like it without it. Now, here is The Cure with Friday, I'm in Love.

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0: know what? I could do with hearing some good old tunes. You know, songs everybody knows the words to. Wonder what's being played on the radio at the moment.
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0: Hey, it's Barnsley. I like Barnsley. I've been listening to him on the radio for years, but I don't want to hear new songs today. If only I had a time machine, I could go back and hear all those songs I used to listen to years ago again.
2: Now then, come over here. Look at this.
0: Who are you?
2: You realise that what I'm about to do is going to be appallingly dangerous.
0: What are you going to do?
2: Now, here comes the tricky part. You see this? Well, this is the time setting. That's critical to a billionth part of a nanosecond. You see?
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1: 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And now here's the latest from ABBA.
0: I've gone back in time. I'm not too sure about these platform shoes I'm wearing. And the flares don't look very good either. Hang on a minute. That was Barnsley. How long time have I been on the radio?
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2: Here is everything going on in and around Devizes over the next few days. 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A bat talk and walk starting from the meadow benches at Quakers Walk takes place from 8 o'clock on the evening of Wednesday the 6th of May. Oh, that's today. It's organised by the Quakers Walk Community, Biodiversity Project and the Wiltshire Bat Group. The tickets are £6 per person plus a small contribution to the cost of running the event. They should be booked in advance though through Eventbrite. The Bratton Jubilee Players presents Habeas Corpus in Bratton Jubilee Hall from Thursday the 7th to Saturday the 9th of May. It's a hysterical farce written by Alan Bennett. The doors open each evening at 7pm for the performance at 7:30pm. The tickets are £12 each and must be booked in advance through jubileeplayers.com.

I must say, the Devizes Youth Lounge in Sydenham Street for doing this pick a dress for the prom project. That is absolutely incredible to do something like that for the community when we know so many people feel the pressure of having the need to maybe spend more money on prom than you need to. I just think that's absolutely incredible. And if you need it, remember, Devizes Youth Lounge in Sydenham Street from 6:30 to 8:30 on Thursday the 7th of May. That is tomorrow.

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1: Thank you very much for listening. 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My name is Kitty Nixon. I will be back here next Wednesday, 10 till 12. Up next, we have Mike Marnie with Packed Lunch. Here is The Smiths.

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4: From the Sky News Centre at midday. The head of the World Health Organization says three people with suspected hantavirus have been evacuated from a cruise ship off Cape Verde. Among them is a British crew member. Meanwhile, the Canary Islands leader says he'll refuse to allow the MV Hondius to dock there. President Fernando Clavio can't understand why the ship shouldn't stay where it is.
5: I don't know, because no one has contacted me. In fact, that agreement the Spanish government supposedly has with the World Health Organization was made without consulting the Canary Islands at all.
4: A former SNP council leader found guilty of multiple sex offences has been jailed for 18 months. Jordan Linden resigned as leader of North Lanarkshire Council in 2022 following reports of sexual harassment. There are reports the US and Iran are closing in on a deal to end the war in the Middle East. It could see both sides lifting restrictions around the transit of ships in the Strait of Hormuz. Donald Trump's paused efforts to escort stranded vessels through the key waterway after just 2 days, while suggesting there's been great progress in talks. Military analyst Sean Bell is sceptical.
6: I think it's interesting when he says the great progress made in the talks. I was looking back and I haven't managed to get a hard number yet, but it's over 40 times since the start of the war. We're on day 68 at the moment that he's actually claimed that there's been great progress made. So I'm not sure that is entirely true.
4: A teenager is among three people who've been arrested over an attempted car bomb attempt on a police station in County Armagh. Dissident Republicans were blamed for the incident in Lurgan in March. Ryanair's boss has called for a ban on pre-flight pints before early morning departures. Michael O'Leary says the airline's being forced to divert almost one plane a day due to bad behaviour from passengers. And the Princess of Wales will make a solo visit to Italy next week. It's Kate's first overseas trip since beginning cancer treatment. That's the latest. I'm Faye De Silva.
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0: That was the script. I'm Break Even, kicking off today's show. Welcome to this Wednesday's Packed Lunch with me, Mike Marnie, right here on Fantasy Radio. It is 6 minutes past 12, which means it is now officially closer to Friday afternoon than it is to Monday morning. So we've got lots of good music for you in today's show. Between now and 2 o'clock, we'll be hearing from Let Loose, from Robert Palmer, and from the Lighthouse family. We've also got our usual birthday shout-outs for people who are celebrating their birthday this day, for people from the music business, that is, celebrating their birthday this week. So we'll be hearing from Lily Allen, who's 41. Ray Parker Jr., who was 72 last Friday. And to Rita Coolidge and Judy Collins, who share a birthday with Ray Parker Jr. They were 81. Rita Coolidge was 81 last Friday, and Judy Collins was 87. Can you believe that? Anyway, we'll be giving them a great big birthday shout-out. We'll be hearing from all of them between now and 2 o'clock. And maybe it's your birthday this week as well. If so, you will get a birthday shout-out too. Give me a call on devices 730-555. Text or WhatsApp on 07520-619181. Or get in touch via the website at fantasyradio.com, and you can have a birthday shout-out of your own. And if you want to find out what's going on in and around Devizes, we've got the Devizes Diary coming up in about 15 minutes' time.
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0: Well, it's going to be another bright, sunny day today. Temperatures overall of about 15 degrees C. No rain forecast for today, which is good. It might get a little bit drizzly overnight, but it's going to stay relatively mild. Minimum temperature tonight of 4. Possibly some showers first thing tomorrow, and it will be getting a little bit cloudier. Although, if you stay in the sunshine, the maximum temperature tomorrow is 16. Scattered showers on Friday, mainly in the afternoons, but longer periods of rain may be possible over the weekend, but turning warmer after chilly nights at first.
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0: 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And maybe one or two you hoped you'd never hear again. 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
2: So it's 25 minutes past 12 and we have our first birthday shout out of the show. And it's going out to Lily Allen, who was 41 on Saturday. And you may have noticed in the news that she spent most of last year wowing audiences in the West End, playing the title role of Hedda Gabler, the rather tragic Ibsen play. But of course, it all started out for her with music. And it started out with a bang when her first album, It's Not Me, It's You, debuted at number one in 2009. And this was simultaneously number one in the singles charts.

0: Lily Allen, The Fear from 2009. Spent 4 weeks at number one that year. And if you want to go and see Lily, she, as you may have noticed or may have heard, she released her first album for 7 years, just at the back end of last year. It's called West End Girl, and she is performing the whole of it live on stage in a tour that starts at the end of this month and goes on to the back end of November. So details for that are at lilyallenmusic.com. And that was going out, of course, to Lily, whose 41st birthday, can you believe it, was last Saturday.
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0: And we've got lots more birthday shout-outs coming up. We've got one coming up between now and 1 o'clock to Ray Parker Jr. I wonder if you can guess which song of his I'm going to play. Answers on a postcard, please. Andy J has just WhatsApped in. He's asked to hear some Fine Young Cannibals, so we've got them coming up in a couple of minutes as well.

0: There you go, you thought he only did Baker Street. Jerry Rafferty, get it right next time.
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Lighthouse from Callum Scott. It is 23 minutes to one. You're listening to the Packed Lunch with me, Mike Marley, on Fantasy Radio. Andy J, WhatsApped on 07520619181, and he's asked to hear Fine Young Cannibals. You want a song? Do what Andy did.

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It's 17 minutes to one. You're listening to Fantasy Radio live from the top of the Corn Exchange and straight down your lucky old ears. Coming up after Karen Ramirez, we've got our second birthday shout out of the day, and it's going out to Ray Parker Jr.

You had me at Jackson Browne, Bob. Bob Lawrence's album collection every Saturday night here on Fantasy Radio. Right, it is 12 minutes to one, and it's time for a birthday shout out to Ray Parker Jr., who was 72 on Friday. Now, we all know him for the guy who wrote the theme music to Ghostbusters, but he had a stellar career before that as a guitarist for pretty much anyone who was anyone in the States in the 70s. Stevie Wonder, Barry White, Aretha Franklin, Chaka Khan, Gladys Knight and the Pips. They all had him on speed dial, which makes it ironic, therefore, that he was pipped to the Oscar in 1984 by his old mate Stevie Wonder, whose song I Just Called to Say I Love You from The Woman in Red got the nod over this.

Ray Parker Jr., Ghostbusters. He was 72 years old last Friday. Fun fact, Huey Lewis of Huey Lewis and the News sued him over that song because he said that he nicked one of Huey Lewis's songs for the chorus. It was, as they say, settled out of court, and both Huey Lewis and Ray Parker Jr. signed a non-disclosure agreement. Read into that what you will. More birthday shout-outs coming up after the news to people who share a birthday with Ray Parker

0: Coming up after the news, we have got music from Robert Palmer, from the Lighthouse family. And of course, birthday shout-outs going out to Judy Collins and to Rita Coolidge.
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3: From the Sky News Centre at 1. Three suspected patients of the rat-borne disease hantavirus have been evacuated from a cruise ship at the centre of an outbreak. The World Health Organization says they're now on their way to the Netherlands for treatment while the boat remains anchored off Cape Verde. We're told it had docked in the Canary Islands, but its leaders refused. Dr. Jacqueline Weyers, a diseases expert.
4: The investigations have found no rodent infestations on the ship itself. So we really do believe that we will find that the exposure event was an haphazard event during the course of touring through Argentina.
3: There are reports the US and Iran are closing in on a deal to end the war in the Middle East. It could see both sides lifting restrictions around the transit of ships in the Strait of Hormuz. A former SNP council leader found guilty of multiple sex offences has been jailed for 18 months. Jordan Linden resigned as leader of North Lanarkshire Council in 2022 following reports. Scientists have developed an at-home test that could predict the risk of Alzheimer's. A study says a finger prick blood test and online assessment could help spot those at risk. The boss of Ryanair's called for airports to be banned from serving alcohol to passengers before early morning flights. Michael O'Leary reckons they should have to follow normal rules on opening hours. He says the airline's forced to divert nearly one flight a day because of bad behaviour on board. Here's Tory Shadow Transport Secretary Richard Holden.
5: There is something, I think, peculiarly British about the tradition of having a pint at sort of 6 a.m. when you're waiting for your Ryanair flight. And I think banning that is not necessarily the right answer. It sounds slightly draconian.
3: And Sir Paul McCartney's releasing his first duet with Ringo Starr later this week. The Beatle revealed the track at a special event at London's Abbey Road Studios. That's the latest. I'm Faye De Silva.
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6: You know those Ryanair flights that had to be diverted? That was all Barnsley. Every single one of them.

Owen Paul, kicking off the second half of the show. He did a fantastic gig just before Christmas last year. His Owen Paul 80s show. Really, really good. Love to see if we can get him back, actually. So I think he came on and had a chat with one of the presenters here on Fancy Radio. It is 5 minutes past one. You're listening to Fancy Radio, and you are listening to the Pack. I've got my own show's name, The Pack Lunch with me, Mike Marnie. Weather coming up next, if I remember.

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2: Well, it's going to be a largely sunny day today, which is good news. A maximum temperature today of around 15. And it's going to be clear overnight as well. Minimum temperature tonight of around about 5. Tomorrow it's going to be pretty much the same as today, although there is a chance of some isolated showers in mid-afternoon. Maximum temperature tomorrow of 16. But I'm afraid the outlook for the weekend, it's not looking great, folks. It's going to be what they're calling isolated outbreaks of showers. So sunshine and showers pretty much all day Friday, all day Saturday and all day Sunday. But it will be turning warmer towards the beginning of next week.
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2: So go out and enjoy the sunshine this afternoon. I think that's the message, isn't it? 9 minutes past one. This is The Coral.

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1: Taylor Swift and Opalite going out to Justin and Ozziah. Justin phoned in on 730555, and he asked for that song, but he also said that there appears to be a broken down lorry on the Nursteague Road with traffic tailing back down there from St James's Church, where the lorry appears to have broken down. Nothing's come up on our traffic update yet, but that doesn't mean to say that it's not all backing up quite badly there. So watch out if you're heading down the Nursteague Road at the moment. Right, it is 25 minutes past one, and it's time for our first birthday shout-out, the second half of the show, and it's going out to one of my favourite singers of all time, Rita Coolidge, who was 81 years old on Friday, sharing a birthday with Ray Parker Jr., therefore. She won two Grammys with her then-husband Kris Kristofferson for a couple of country and western albums they released in the mid-70s. And she also, of course, sang the theme to the Bond movie All Time High from the Bond movie Octopussy in 1983. But this was her biggest UK hit. It reached number six in August 1977. It was a cover of a Boz Scaggs song, and it's one of those occasions where the cover is better than the original.

0: Rita Coolidge. We're all alone. Going out to Rita Coolidge, who was 81 years old on Friday, sharing a birthday, as we heard, with Ray Parker Jr., who we heard from about 10 million... No, oh, the first half of the show, that was, wasn't it? I'm losing all track of time. And she also shares a birthday with our next birthday shout-out, which is going out to Judy Collins, between now and 2 o'clock.
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0: before you go, there's something I want you to have.
1: Oh, it's beautiful. But wait a minute, isn't this...
0: Yeah, yes it is.
1: But I thought the old lady dropped it into the ocean in the air.
0: Well, baby, I went down and got it for you.

Just an update on that traffic information. It appears there's a broken down tanker at the roundabout of London Road and Brickley Lane heading towards Swindon. It is causing tailbacks both ways into Devizes. So that's a broken down tanker at the roundabout of London Road and Brickley Lane heading towards Swindon. It's still causing tailbacks both ways into Devizes.

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1: Right, it's 10 minutes to 2. You're listening to the Wednesday Pack Lunch with me, Mike Marnie, and it's time for our final birthday shout-out. It's going out to Judy Collins, who was 87 years old on Friday. She's had a career spanning nearly 75 years after her debut as a classical pianist at the age of 13. She switched to from classical to folk and became one of the main moving forces in the folk music boom in the States, along with people like Bob Dylan, Joan Baez, and her great friend Joni Mitchell. And it was with a cover of a Joni Mitchell song that she had her biggest hit here in 1970.

0: It's another one of those songs where the cover version is better than the original, in my opinion. Judy Collins with Both Sides Now, a cover version of the Joni Mitchell song. And that's our final birthday shout out of today. Happy birthday to all of our birthday shout outs, and happy birthday to you if it's your birthday this week as well.
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0: Right, that's it from me. It's 6 minutes to two. Neil Provers is here to take over at 2 o'clock. And then we've got Tom with the Drive Time Show at 5, followed by Barnsley with Seriously 70s at appropriately enough 7 o'clock. I'm not here for the next couple of weeks, so have a lovely time while I'm away. I will see you at the end of the month. Don't do anything I wouldn't do, and meanwhile, enjoy some Iggy Pop. Bye-bye now.

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5: 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From the Sky News Centre at 2. Spanish officials insist a rat-borne virus-hit cruise ship should dock in Tenerife, despite the Canary Islands president refusing.
6: Those patients, as agreed, if they are infected, should be evacuated on a medical evacuation flight from Cape Verde to the Netherlands, which is what was agreed upon. And the rest of the passengers, if they are not infected, should continue their journey to the Netherlands, which is the ship's flag state.
5: That's Fernando Clavijo. Spain claims the World Health Organization requested the islands as the best place to bring passengers off. A British crew member is among three people medically evacuated to the Netherlands. Three people have died. French media is reporting a suspected case in someone not on the ship. Airlines have cancelled 13,000 flights this month. Tankers stuck in a vital shipping channel during the Iran war are causing jet fuel costs to rise. Meanwhile, Donald Trump says the conflict could end and the Strait of Hormuz be open to all if Tehran agrees to a deal. The US president's threatened a higher level of bombing if not. A Pakistani source says Iran and America are close to an agreement. The US paused a plan to safely guide tankers through the vital trading route. Iran's responded. Here's Middle East commentator Tara Kangalu.
7: The IRGC has issued a statement saying that safe, stable passage via Hormuz will be granted if, of course, U.S. threats are neutralized.
5: Former SNP council leader Jordan Lyndon's been jailed for 18 months for sex offences over a 10-year period. The youngest victim was 14. The internet's been cut off in Moscow. The Kremlin says it's for security reasons ahead of its annual celebration of victory over Nazi Germany. But Vladimir Putin's critics are accusing him of using it as a control tactic. And around 100 TG Jones shops will shut as part of a wider restructuring plan. Hundreds of job losses are expected to be announced by the business, which spun off from WH Smith last year. That's the latest. I'm Imani Rana.
8: Thanks, Imani. Back at three then.
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8: 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Here we go for Wednesday afternoon. Big thanks to Mike

0: Lady Gaga. Kicking off Wednesday afternoon here at Fantasy Radio. Good afternoon. Big thanks to Mike. He's off up Salisbury Plain for a walk with a dog. Don't blame him. Afternoon, Craig. A good choice of tunage, as always. We'll get them on for you. Good tune.
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0: Comfortable 15 degrees at the moment across the county, feeling somewhat cooler in the light breeze. That is your maximum today. Showers across the west of the region will ease. Mostly dry and clear through most of the night, staying relatively mild. Minimum temperature down to 4 degrees. Thursday, showers across the west of the region at first, heavy at times, otherwise mostly dry with some bright spells. Maximum of 16. And for the weekend, scattered showers on Friday, mainly in the afternoon, but often staying dry for some long periods. Lots of rain on the Saturday and Sunday. Oh dear. Turning warmer after some chilly nights at first. Bit of a mixture, really, but not sounding too bad. Neil on your radio till 5. As always, two quizzes for you this afternoon, pop music related. All about
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0: Lou Bega.

New Baker. Mambo number 5. Afternoon to Tina and Sam over there in Swindon on the ironing as usual for a Wednesday afternoon. Some Paul Simon on the way for you there, Sam. Hope all's well with you in Swindon. 11 after 2. Cool. Calm things down a bit. Isley's Summer Breeze.

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9: 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Paul Simon, Diamonds on the Sole of Her Shoes.

for Sam on the Iron in this afternoon, Paul Simon, Diamonds on the Soles of Her Shoes. Afternoon to CJ. If you want to get in touch this afternoon, 07520 61 91 81 on the text and the WhatsApp. Devices 730555 on the phones, or fantasyradio.co.uk via the website. Good choice from Sam. 226 now. I see what's going on out there. A 150-year-old company has gone into administration with a loss of 71 jobs. This is all to do with Airsprung, which makes mattresses and beds for major retailers, which is based in Canal Road in Trowbridge. At the end of last month, it was announced that the business faced risk of closure unless a rescue plan could be found. And this week, it was confirmed the company had gone into administration. Joint Administrator Edward Williams said the people have been made redundant, will be supported during the unsettling time. Very sad that this well-known business with 150 years of history and iconic brands with the mattress and bed industry has gone into administration. Airsprung itself began its life as a mattress factory called Chapman's of Trowbridge in 1871 and notably supplied a bed to 10 Downing Street in 1957. Still under guarantee. In 1987, the company was named the UK's second largest manufacturer of beds, and the administrator said they will explore any interest in the business over the coming weeks, with 131 staff staying on during the process. Team Galloway, the CEO and director of Airsprung, said the development was very sad and disappointing. She added she would like to sincerely thank their customers and suppliers for their support over the many years, and more importantly, our employers for their dedication, professionalism and hard work they put into it. Their commitment has been central to the business, and very sad and disappointing that the business has entered administration. The company's products, which include Airsprung, Gainsborough and other bread manufacturers for shops such as Dunelm and Asda as well. Bit of a shame that, after all that time, 1871, wow. Some other stories. A busy town centre car park has been partially closed during essential works. Parking suspension being put in place at Devizes Central Car Park since 6 a.m. this morning to allow essential tree works to be carried out. During these works, a significant number of bays in the busy car park have been taped off and are not in use. Parking suspension for this section of the car park is due to remain in place until 8 p.m. today. Crews could be seen carrying out works at on the trees near the entrance to the car park from Maryport Street this morning. And there's good reason why tree work is essential. Keeping things tidy. We'll check out some other stories as the afternoon goes on. And if we can interest you in a tune this afternoon, we can get it on the wireless for you. This one's for CJ, Mamas and the Papas, and California Dreamin' on Fantasy Radio 230.

for CJ, Mamas and the Papas, and California Dreamin'. Harry Styles will perform with an orchestra as he headlines the London's Meltdown Festival next month. The former One Direction star is curating this year's event at the South Bank Centre, which raises money for the arts. He'll sing with new arrangements of his hits on the 16th of June. Afternoon to Matt. There's some Elvis on the way. Dig that out. I'll have to run down to the Fantasy Radio record library for that one. Unless I can spot Mavis from the Fantasy Radio canteen just running past the door, I might catch her. She seems to know what she's looking for. Hope Sam's okay.

0: Victoria Beckham insists that she and her husband David don't put any pressure on their children. The former Spice Girl has been speaking on the podcast months after being accused by her estranged son Brooklyn of trying to ruin his relationship with his wife Nicola. She says being a parent isn't about being pushy, adding it's just to offer support. Well, you know what these children are like. You try to help, and what happens? At 25 minutes to 3 now, where's the afternoon going? This one for Craig.
1: ¿Cómo puede ser olvidar?
0: Absolutely. So Madonna.

0: I'm playing that one for Craig. So Paul McCartney is releasing his first duet with Ringo Starr later this week. The Beatle revealed the track at a special fan album playback event at London's Abbey Road Studios. Home to Us is out on Friday and is the second song to be released from the Paul's forthcoming album, The Boys of Dungeon Lane. Matt's asked for some Elvis. There we go.
1: Bright light city, gonna set my soul, gonna set my soul on fire. 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

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So viva Las Vegas, viva Las Vegas. 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

18 minutes away from three. Now, spring is the season when we tend to tackle those neglected corners of our homes. With the sunny weather well and truly here, we hope. You may have clocked to just how grubby your windows have become with the sun shining through it. Yeah, at this time of year, windows are particularly prone to looking filthy as bright sunshine exposes the dirt and rain streaks that have accumulated on the glass throughout the winter. Pollen can also pose a serious headache in May as well, coating windows with a sticky, hazy film that, once combined with moisture, forms a stubborn layer that no amount of vigorous scrubbing can easily shift. However, DIY expert and creator Melody Joy has revealed that one of the most effective ways to get your windows sparkling is surprisingly simple. Did you know corn flour works? It's the cornstarch that's the secret ingredient here, she says. Who knew? Well, maybe your grandmother might have done it. There's no shortage of cleaning products, of course, and home remedies that you can use on your windows, but the most common complaint is that they leave an unsightly streaks on the glass after you've wiped them down and finished cleaning them. Those streaks can make a home feel dark and dingy, blocking out natural light and potentially building up into tougher stains that become etched into the glass over time. Now, corn flour is a popular choice for deep cleaning windows owing to its highly absorbent nature, which helps cleaning solutions evaporate swiftly, meaning that you can say goodbye to the streaks for good. It's also incredibly fine and abrasive, making it ideal for lifting stubborn residue, such as pollen, without scrubbing or risking damage to the glass itself. Also worth noting, however, that corn flour cannot be used on its own to clean windows. It's typically combined with other natural glass cleaning solutions, such as white vinegar, or rubbing alcohol to prevent staining. See, we know all these sort of things here. You will need 240ml of white vinegar, 120ml of rubbing alcohol, 1 tablespoon of corn flour, and around 500ml of water. Rubbing alcohol tackles any greasy marks on glass, including fingerprints, grime from pollution and cooking residue when tackling a kitchen window. Vinegar can also swiftly break down the mineral deposits responsible for rainwater stains and other natural marks, so you won't need to repeatedly wipe down the glass. Just an empty spray bottle is needed, which can be picked up at any garden aisle or supermarket, or online, of course. Simply use a funnel to pour the ingredients into the spray bottle. Secure the lid and give it a thorough shake. Corn flour, brilliant for cleaning glass, but it tends to stick to the bottom of the bottle, so be sure to give your glass cleaner a good shake each time before spraying. Then generously spray the solution, it says, onto the window and wipe it down with a cloth. Any stain should quickly shift, with the whole process taking just a few minutes per window. How about that?

That's Sam Sparrow and Black and Gold on Fantasy Radio. Hi to the patio boys who are on with us this afternoon. Hiya, guys. Hope everything's well in the sunshine out there, whatever you're up to. You've requested this. What good service we give here at Fantasy Radio. Message just come in and it's on the wireless.

cheap trick. I want you to want me for the Patio Boys. Wherever they're working this afternoon. Always busy doing something. It is 7 minutes away from 3 o'clock. Lynn's on with us. Hi, Lynn. Hope all's well with you. This one's for you, which we didn't manage to fit in yesterday evening.

Playing that for Lynn. Take me and break me and make me an island. Joe Dolan. Who sadly passed away at the age of 68 on Boxing Day 2007. We was going to play that yesterday evening, but sadly run out of time. Lynn says, we've just got back from our walkies with lovely Leah, doggy Leah, and also charged up at the car chair, ready to clean a few windows too. Just mentioning about windows, so there we are. Better late than never, she says. Cheeky. Keep the customer satisfied. It's Billy Ocean. To the 3 o'clock news.

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5: News Centre at 3. Officials in Spain insist Tenerife is the best place for a cruise ship hit by a hantavirus outbreak to dock, even though the Canary Islands president doesn't want it. Spanish Health Minister Monica Garcia Gomez says Fernando Clavijo has been kept informed.
6: I've been talking to the president of the Autonomous Community of the Canary Islands today. I've been speaking to him. He will be included in all meetings that relate to the civil protection mechanism.
5: Three people have died and there are eight suspected cases, including one in France, not a boat passenger. Three patients, including a British national, have been evacuated from the ship. US President Donald Trump's warned Iran of a higher level of bombing if it fails to agree a deal to end the war. Tehran appears to be taking steps to reopen the Strait of Hormuz, with the White House reportedly believing a deal could be close. Meanwhile, airlines have cancelled just over 13,000 flights this month as jet fuel costs soar due to the Middle East conflict. The data from analytics firm Cirium suggests it equates to around 2 million seats lost. A former SNP council leader has been jailed for 18 months for a string of sex offences. Jordan Linden, who resigned as the leader of North Lanarkshire Council in 2022, was convicted of five sexual assaults against young men. One victim was just 14. He ignored questions as he arrived at Falkirk Sheriff Court.
7: Why did you think you could get away with it? Did you think you were above the law?
8: This today is your last chance to say sorry to your victims. Are you going to do that?
7: Why do you continue to refuse to take accountability?
5: The Princess of Wales is returning to overseas visits. Kate will travel to Italy next week, her first trip abroad since beginning cancer treatment. And scientists have developed an at-home kit which can apparently predict a person's risk of Alzheimer's disease. It involves a blood finger prick. That's the latest. I'm Imani Rana.
9: Cheers, Imani. Thank you very much. What a nice girl.
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0: And we could have told you that the Patio Boys were working in Easterton today, knocking down someone's house and, well, pretending to rebuild it, so they say. Hope that's not a weak cement mix you're making there, guys. They like it strong and solid in Easterton.
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0: And don't forget to point the joints. Thank you. This afternoon, feeling somewhat cooler with a light breeze, a maximum of 15. Showers in the west of the region this evening with ease, leaving a mostly dry night with some clear spells for many, staying relatively mild with a minimum temperature down to 4. Some showers across the west of the region first thing tomorrow morning, which can be heavy at times. Otherwise, a mostly dry day with some bright spells. Maximum tomorrow of 16. Scattered showers on Friday, mainly through the afternoon, but staying dry for some. Longer periods of rain possible on Saturday, Sunday, but turning warmer after that. Another update with Tom on Wednesday's drive, just after 5. The Patio Boys use sticky rice instead of cement, they say. Better for the strength. If you say so, guys. You know best.

Donna Summer. On the radio at 11 after 3. Afternoon to Paul, Helena, should I say, and Emma. Listening to us on DAB this afternoon, up the other side of Bath there, coming through loud and clear. Helena at the dentist this afternoon. And so my wifey Jane at 4 o'clock. Everybody going to the dentist this afternoon. So hi to Paul, Emma and Helena. Getting back to the patio boys who were working in Easterton, pretending to build back up somebody's house, saying that they're using sticky rice instead of cement. They say they used it to build the Great Wall of China, so they say. So that's good enough for us. Nice one, guys. Thank you all for being here this afternoon.

Neil on your wireless through until 5 o'clock. Tom at the controls with Wednesday's drive time through until 7. Mr. Barnes back on the wireless with Seriously 70s for 2 hours through till 9. And then Alex is on with the music and sports show midweek, keeping the company through until the gorgeous Helen arrives at 11 with some hand-picked love songs.

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2: Time for our quiz. At music related this afternoon, have a go at these, please. Answers just before four.
3: Here they come, then.
2: Question one. Which female singer scored her top 10 hit in 1971 with the song Banks of the Old Ohio? Banks of the Ohio. 1971. Question two. Easy one for Tina, this. Which ABBA song is incorporated into Madonna's 2005 number one, Hung Up? Which ABBA song is incorporated into Madonna's 2005 number one, Hung Up? And question three. This will make you think. Which American drummer had hits in the 60s with Let There Be Drums and Drums Are My Beat? Okay, here we go again. Which female singer scored her top 10 hit in 1971 with the song Banks of the Ohio? Question two. Which ABBA song is incorporated into Madonna's 2005 number one, Hung Up? And question three. Which American drummer had hits in the 60s with Drums Are My Beat and Let There Be Drums? Devices 730-555 on the phones. 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Via the website. All working this afternoon. And if you just want to get in touch, just say hello. Hello. Answers flooding in already. That's what we like. three, Wednesday afternoon, here at Fantasy Radio on 97 FM DAB and across the world at fantasyradio.co.uk.

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Questions this afternoon on our quiz. Which female singer scored her top 10 hit in 1971 with the song Banks of the Ohio? Question two, which ABBA song is incorporated into Madonna's 2005 number one Hung Up? And question three, which American drummer had hits in the 60s with Drums Are My Beat and Let There Be Drums? So far, we've got Craig, Torben 6, Sam in Devizes getting top marks, Lynn up at the Renavebury, and also Tina, who's been talking to Mrs. Google this afternoon on one of the questions and actually got it right. Well done, Tina. You're spot on. Well done. 23 minutes past 3 o'clock now. If you want to have a go, you know the contact details. Get in touch. We'll give you the answers just before the 4 o'clock news on this Wednesday afternoon.

0: do.
1: Stevie Wonder. Do I do? Which female singer scored her top 10 hit in 1971 with the song Banks of the Ohio? Question two. Which ABBA song is incorporated into Madonna's 2005 number one, Hung Up? Careful. And question three. Which American drummer had hits in the 60s with Drums Are My Beat and Let There Be Drums? Afternoon to Simon. He said, you must be in a mean mood. These questions are a bit hard. Go on, have a guess. 27 minutes away from four.
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1: And with the afternoon update, it's George.
4: German giants Bayern Munich or holders Paris Saint-Germain await Arsenal in the Champions League final after Mikel Arteta's side beat Atletico Madrid 2-1 on aggregate. The French team hold a 5-4 advantage after a highly entertaining first leg. It led Arteta to claim they're competing in different worlds compared to Premier League clubs. Bayern boss Vincent Kompany sympathises with that view.
5: I don't think it's a criticism on PSG or Bayern Munich or anything like this. It's the fact that you have 38 games to play, plus the League Cup, plus the FA Cup. You don't really have a winter break. And then every single time someone has a bad game, you go, well, how come they have a bad game?
4: Well, Arsenal supporters are facing hotel prices 18 times higher than normal and some flights £400 more expensive for the Champions League final in Budapest. These fans flew from Australia to watch last night's semi-final second leg.
6: 30 hours of flying and nearly €5,000 later down the drain, but yeah, I'd pay double for it just for that. To witness that again last night was unreal.
7: We're in the final now and that's the main thing. And over the next week now, hopefully we get the league put to bed and kick on.
4: Nottingham Forest boss Vitor Pereira says they'll make a late decision on Morgan Gibbs-White's fitness ahead of tomorrow's Europa League semi-final second leg with Aston Villa. The midfielder suffered a serious cut to his head in Monday's Premier League win at Chelsea. Forest take a 1-0 lead to Villa Park. Gianluca Prestiani will miss Argentina's first two games if he's selected for this summer's World Cup. FIFA's accepted a request to extend the Benfica players' ban worldwide for abusing Real Madrid's Vinicius Jr. in a Champions League match in February. He admitted using homophobic language towards his opponent. An allegation of racial abuse was not proven. The government's exploring a possible bid to host the Olympics and Paralympics in the 2040s as part of a plan to make the UK the go-to destination for major sporting events. Bolton is bidding to hold the 2035 Ryder Cup, while England, Scotland, Wales and the Republic of Ireland are hosting Euro 2028.
1: 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Second choice for Craig this afternoon. White Room and Cream. 25-4. Another update on the sport with Tom.

0: afternoon to Elaine and Paul at the foothills of the French Pyrenees. Just got back in from shopping and just caught the quiz, but missed the last clue as Paul was doing a bit of doobie doobie doing, trying to remember the ABBA song. So we did repeat it. And Sam in Swindon had a work call. How inconsiderate is that? So she missed the questions. We'll do them just after this.
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0: Okay, the A342 Devizes Road at Rushall. It's closed due to roadworks between Pusey Road and Rushall itself on the A345 at Upavon. The B3085 Bulford Road in Durrington. Closed due to roadworks between the High Street and the A3028 Larkhill Road. The A338 at Allington, temporary traffic lights and telecoms work between Amesbury Road and Westside. Around the rest of the county, busy through the main town centre of Bradford-on-Avon this afternoon, all around the outskirts of Trowbridge, very, very busy with the Froome Road with some heavy traffic on it. Same goes for Bradley Road, Wingfield Road heading into town there, and Bradford Road heading across to North Bradley. Bradley Road itself very busy, and the Westbury Road which connects to the Yarnbrook Crossroads there, and heading back up to and from West Ashton Crossroads, also very busy. No great issues around Melksham on the Western Way, the 350 itself. A little bit of traffic on the Beanacre Road as you head through towards Laycock. And in Devizes, South Broome Road, Nursteed Road, London Road, Escort Street, Gaines Lane and New Park Street all busy this afternoon. Okay, listen up. Here come the quiz questions again for Sam. And here they are. Question one. Which female singer scored her top 10 hit in 1971 with the song Banks of the Ohio? Question two. Which ABBA song is incorporated into Madonna's 2005 number one, Hung Up? And question three, which American drummer had his hits in the 1960s with Drums Are My Beat and Let There Be Drums? One more time then, which female singer scored her top 10 hit in 1971 with the song Banks of the Ohio? Question two, which ABBA song is incorporated into Madonna's 2005 number one, Hung Up, which is what Paul was doing a doobie doobie doo to over there in the French Pyrenees. And question three, which American drummer had hits in the 60s with Drums on My Beat and Let There Be Drums? So there we go. Answers all in about 10 minutes time. And this is a tune for Sylvia. Afternoon, Sylvia.

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5: 12 minutes to four now, and it is coming up to the news at 4 o'clock. Very shortly, we'll get on with that and give you the answers to our quiz questions. Just looking at a message from Simon, just come in. And he says, here goes for a 0 out of 3 on the quiz. You're absolutely right, Simon, 0 out of 3. not in a mean mood. No, just thought we'd have a little bit of a challenge this afternoon. Sometimes you don't want to make it too easy, do you? you want to make it something that, you know, people can have a go at and scratch their heads to. But well done for having a go anyway. Tune from Stevie Nicks now and The Dealer. Well.

0: good tune, we like that. Thank you all for taking part with the quiz. Some changeable weather at the French Pyrenees for Elaine and Paul this afternoon. And just got in from shopping. Ah, the brilliant Stevie Nicks. Okay, let's give you the answers. Part one. Which female singer scored her top 10 hit in 1971 with the song Banks of the Ohio? Nothing to do with Dolly Parton. Olivia Newton-John, we were looking for. Question two. Which ABBA song is incorporated into Madonna's 2005 number one, Hung Up? Gimme, Gimme a Man, After Midnight. That's the one we were looking for. And question three, which American drummer had hits in the 60s with Drums Are My Beat and Let There Be Drums? That was Sandy Nelson. So well done to Torbin 6, afternoon to you. Craig, Sam, Lynn, Tina, Sam in Swindon getting 2 out of 3. Well done to Elaine and Paul. Not much help from Paul, says Elaine. Very unhelpful. And Simon ended up with nothing at all. At least he had a go. We must head towards the 4 o'clock news. A story after the news about a woman who orders a cup of coffee at the Savoy to see if the hefty price tag is worth it. Tell you all about it on the other side of the news.
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5: Sky News Centre at 4. A British doctor is among three people that have been evacuated from the virus-hit cruise ship MV Hondius. There are 8 cases now either suspected or confirmed, while 3 people have died. Officials in Spain insist Tenerife is the best place for the vessel to dock, despite the leader of the Canary Islands opposing the plan. Spanish Interior Minister Fernando Grande Marlaska Gomez explains the logic behind the decision.
6: We have a mechanism like the civil protection mechanism within the EU. This enables us to ensure repatriation of crew and passengers in the safest conditions possible.
5: There are reports the US and Iran are closing in on a deal to end the war in the Middle East. It could see both sides lifting restrictions around the transit of ships in the Strait of Hormuz. Donald Trump's paused efforts to escort stranded vessels through the key waterway after just 2 days, while suggesting there's been great progress in talks. Military analyst Sean Bell is sceptical.
7: I think it's interesting when he says the great progress made in the talks. I was looking back and I haven't managed to get a hard number yet, but it's over 40 times since the start of the war. We're on day 68 at the moment that he's actually claimed that there's been great progress made. So I'm not sure that is entirely true.
5: Meanwhile, concern over the conflict has led to 13,000 flights being cancelled by airlines this month. There are concerns over jet fuel shortages, which Transport Minister Heidi Alexander says won't affect summer holiday plans. A former SNP council leader has been jailed for 18 months for a string of sex crimes. Jordan Lindon was convicted of 10 offences. The internet's been cut off in Moscow. The Kremlin says it's for security reasons ahead of its annual celebration of victory over Nazi Germany. But Vladimir Putin's critics are accusing him of using it as a control tactic. And the Princess of Wales is returning to overseas visits. Kate's trip to Italy will be her first abroad since beginning cancer treatment. That's the latest. I'm Imani Rana.
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2: 2 out of 3, lads.

One Rule For You. 1979, at 5 minutes past four. Now, just before the news, I did mention that there's a story about a woman who ordered a cup of coffee at the Savoy in London to see if the hefty price, the tag itself, was worth it. Well, it's a story. Nothing like a good cup of coffee to start your day. But how much would you pay for the privilege of sipping on a good cup of coffee? Well, one woman headed to the Savoy to use her free will to see how much a coffee would set her back when she was there. And for those not in the know, the Savoy Hotel is a luxury hotel with amenities including high-quality dining and iconic bars. It has a central London location near many top attractions, which drives people to visit, and the staff are said to be attentive, and the hotel is very clean. But does this mean that they can charge, get this, £8 for a cup of coffee, a simple cup of coffee that would cost you pennies to make at home? According to Elizabeth, who posts on TikTok at Away With Elizabeth, it's more than worth it for someone somewhere so beautiful, as she showed off the impressive decor around her there. It's certainly more luxurious and stunning than your average kitchen diner. Let's be honest, she says. Well, Elizabeth joked that she has champagne tastes, but a tap water budget, which many can relate to, of course. And the decoration in the Savoy is stunning, and people said that she definitely should be using her free will to go somewhere as gorgeous as this. And while Elizabeth didn't offer a direct review on the £8 cup of coffee, but focused on more surroundings that she was in, it says the taste around her and the decor was absolutely amazing there. The tea, the coffee, pastries, and a bacon sarnie were all wonderful. I would have thoroughly recommended to anybody, ordinary or not, to go there. The experience was great. Can't rate it highly enough. Well, there we are. And the average price in the UK, around £3.35 for a cup of coffee. The average price for a coffee in London, about £3.73. This means that the coffee at the Savoy is £4.27, or around that, more than the average coffee in London. However, when you factor in the incredible surroundings, it could be worth paying just over £4 to soak up the atmosphere, where you take a book with you and have an amazing morning. Plus, because of where you are, you may get mistaken for a mysterious celebrity, because after all, you are paying £8 for a simple cup of coffee. I bet there's lots of celebrities going there, but why not? Treat yourself. I've just got a flask of tea here. That's all I've got.

Vanessa Carlton, Travelling 1,000 miles. Expensive these days. Three more questions for you. Here they come, taking us through to 5 o'clock. And Tom at the controls.

Okay, jot these down. Have a go at these. Better luck with these three, Simon. Do the hustle. Do the hustle. Question one. Which British singer had hits in 1991 with her singles Change and All Woman? Which British singer had hits in 1991 with her singles Change and All Woman? Question two. The group Voyage had its biggest hit in 1978 with the single From What to What? The group Voyage had its biggest hit in 1978 with the single From What to What? Do the hustle. Do the hustle. And question three. Which big cat featured in the title of Lulu's top 10 single from 1968? Which big cat featured in the title of Lulu's top 10 single from 1968? One more time then. Which British singer had its hits in 1991 with the singles Change and All Woman? The group Voyage had its biggest hit in 1978 with the single From What to What? And question three. Which big cat featured in the title of Lulu's top 10 single from 1968? 730555 on the phones, fantasyradio.co.uk via the website, or with your answers on the WhatsApp or the text to 07520 6191 81. A little recap in about 10 minutes' time.

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6: 4:21 now. Here come the questions one more time then. Which British singer had hits in 1991 with her singles Change and All Woman? Question two, the group Voyage had a biggest hit in 1978 with the single From What to What? And question three, which big cat featured in the title of Lulu's top 10 single from 1968? There we go. So far, we've got the two Sams, one in Devizes, one in Swindon, getting the correct answer. Craig's on with top marks. Well done, Craig. And also Tina as well. Talking to Tina, we're going to play some ABBA for her.

0: Swing a Boomerang. ABBA. Playing out for tea. Don't hear that very often.
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0: Well, apart Beatles return and Amy Charles warning to online trolls. Faye has all the details.
3: Sir Paul McCartney's releasing his first duet with Ringo Starr later this week. The Beatle revealed the track at a special fan album playback event at London's Abbey Road Studios. Home to Us is out on Friday and is the second song to be released from Paul's forthcoming album, The Boys of Dungeon Lane. Strictly's confirmed the professional dancers returning to the show after five announced they'd be leaving earlier this year. Among those who'll be part of the new series are Amy Dowden, Neil Jones and Carlos Gu, who won last year's Glitter Ball trophy with former England footballer Karen Carney. The BBC says new professionals replacing Gorka Marquez, Michelle Siakas, Karen Hauer, Nadia Bichkova and Luba Mushtuk will be announced soon. Amy Childs says she's been receiving huge amounts of backlash for her weight loss. The reality stars addressed the comments via her Instagram account. She says the remarks came after she posted a video of herself dancing online and is reminding people to be kind.
4: I know that people are concerned, but it's not even about that. It's about the hate that I'm getting. And it was all just so nasty. And these mums, these girls out there that just haven't got anything nice to say. And I just always say, if you haven't got anything nice to say, then don't say it at all.
3: And Linda Perry will receive a special international award at this year's Ivors. The honour celebrates an overseas songwriter whose work has significantly influenced the UK music industry. Linda is behind some of the biggest chart hits over the last few decades, including Christina Aguilera's Beautiful and Pink's Get the Party Started. The Ivor Novello Awards take place on the 21st of this month in London.
0: Thanks, Faye. Morning to Stumpy over there in California. 8:27 a.m. over there. Two out of three, Stumpy. Question two, not quite right. Have another go. Lost myself.

Jack Savarati and Do It For Love on Fantasy Radio. And why not? That's a birthday to mention today. It's Bob Seger's birthday. He's 81. Wow. Graham Souness, the ex-footballer with Liverpool and Scotland, makes it to 73. And the Right Honourable Tony Blair, ex-Prime Minister, also makes it to 73 today. Alan Dale, New Zealand actor, played Jim in Neighbours for years, then moved on to the US to star in shows like Ugly Betty. It's not very nice, is it? He's 79, is Alan. Guitarist Mark Bryan with Hootie and the Blowfish is 59. Great name. And Archie Mountbatten Windsor, English son of Prince Harry and Meghan, bless him, is 7 today. Happy birthday, Archie. Sarah Blackwood, lead singer with Dubstar, had a couple of hits in the late 90s, such as Not So Manic Now, it's 55. In 1983, on this day, the Hitler's diaries were declared fake. And in 1994, on this day, the Channel Tunnel was opened. The first journey through the tunnel was taken by the Queen, Prince Philip, and numerous British and French politicians and hundreds of the world's leading journalists. Don't think it broke down. I think it got there.

The first episode, or the sorry, the final episode of Friends, the final one, was broadcast in the US on this day in 2002. Advertisers were charged a record £2.2 million a minute. Slightly less here at Fantasy Radio. A good deal we do here. 3 for 2. On this day in 1984, Michael Jackson's manager signed a contract with soft drink giant Pepsi worth $15 million. That'll get you a few bottles. And in 1851 on this day, Dr. John Gorey, or Gorey, patented the refrigerator. And in 1840 on this day, the first adhesive postage stamp, the penny black, was issued. And in 1954 on this day, in the UK, medical student Roger Bannister became the first man to run a mile in under 4 minutes. Don't think I could do it in 40. And one more. In 2020 on the day, the UK became the first European country to report over 30,000 confirmed deaths through COVID-19. Good morning to Stumpy over there in California. Getting ready for another day's work. We'll keep you going with some good tunes, Stumpy. Seals and Crofts now, and You're the Love.

0: from the album Taking It Easy. And You're the Love.
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0: Stumpy getting 3 out of 3. Well done, matey. Oh, no, Chris. At the A338 to Allington, temporary traffic lights and telecoms work there between Amesbury Road and Westside. At the B3098 to Erich Font, still that water main work continuing between Crooks Lane and Wedhampton. In Devizes, London Road, rather busy. Same goes for Windsor Drive, heading towards Cote Road there with the traffic lights and roadworks continuing. Nursteed Road, busy towards the green. Same goes for Southbrim Road and through the main town centre of Devizes. Escort Street, Gaines Lane, rather slow. Bit of traffic at the junction of Dunkirk Hill and the nursery as well. No problems heading out of town towards Market Lavington through Pottern. Across the rest of the county. Busy round Western Way on the 350 around Melksham and onto the Beanacre Road. Bradford Avon busy from the Froome Road through the main town centre. And all round the outskirts of Trowbridge. Very, very heavy traffic on the 366, which is the Wingfield Road, Froome Road, and also Bradley Road as well. And some heavy traffic heading back from Westbury on the 350 from Hayward back to the Yarnbrook Crossroads and then back up again on the 350 towards West Ashton and the other way as well from West Ashton across to Yarnbrook itself there. All getting rather busy out there this afternoon, heading towards Wednesday tea time. Radio. 20 to 5. Well done to Stumpy then. 3 out of 3 on the quiz. Which British singer had hits in 1991 with her singles Change and Old Woman? Question 2. The group Voyage had its biggest hit in 1978 with the single From What to What? And which big cat features in the title of Lulu's top 10 single from 1968?

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0: Playing that for Sam. Nights of Broadway. The Bee Gees. All Says Elaine, my favourite Bee Gees song ever.
1: Thank you so much for playing it. You're very welcome.
0: Sam says, I'm a star and ta.
1: Glad you're enjoying the tunes. 10 minutes to 5 o'clock.
0: Last shout out for these quiz questions. Which British singer had hits in 1991 with their singles Change and All Woman? Question two, the group Voyage had its biggest hit in 1978 with the single From What to What? And question three, which big cat featured in the title of Lulu's top 10 single from 1968? Saying that, Elaine says, that song by Lulu, love that song. Used to prowl around the room on all fours when it came out on my transistor radio at the time. Can't be doing that now, not at my age, she says. I'll never get up again without assistance from a fireman and a winch. So there we are. But the good news is Paul has been helpful with the second set of quiz questions this afternoon. Elaine says it must have been the beer that he's just opened. It always helps. Huey Lewis in the news now.

Huey Lewis in the news. Do you believe in love? Okay, answers to our quiz questions part two. Which British singer had hits in 1991 with her singles Change and All Woman? And we were looking for Lisa Stansfield. Question two. The group Voyage had its biggest hit in 1978 with the single From What to What? That was From East to West. Good little instrumental, that. And which big cat featured in the title of Lulu's top 10 single from 1968? We were looking for Tiger. And we ought to do this one for Elaine, really.

Lulu. Well done to Tina, Sam in Swindon and Devizes. Craig, CJ, Elaine and Paul, and Stumpy. Were you prowling around there?

0: especially for Elaine. In the French Pyrenees, with changeable weather. Okay, thanks for being there over this Wednesday afternoon. Tom up next. Mavis has just made him a cup of tea as he's coming into the studio before she heads off home. And she's just issued him with a cream cake. I never got one of those this afternoon. All I got was a bar of chocolate. I think I'm off home for some salmon tonight. Smoked salmon. If the wife gets her... gets into gear. Gets it sorted. Have yourself a great evening. As I said, Tom up next. Mr. Barnes back on your wireless from 7 o'clock with Seriously 70s. Alex with the midweek sport and music show from 9. Gorgeous Helen on from 11. And Tom back for a double shift from midnight, taking you through the night. Enjoy your tea. Thanks for all your messages. Have yourself a great evening. Keep it here at Fantasy Radio. And we'll speak tomorrow. Tomorrow afternoon at 2 o'clock, sitting in for Mike for Thursday afternoon. I'll catch you then. Ta-da!
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5: Sky News Centre at 5. Donald Trump's threatening what he's calling a higher level and intensity of bombing if Iran doesn't agree to a deal. It's reported the two sides are close to reaching an agreement. Sky's US correspondent Mark Stone says there's momentum behind the scenes and has more details.
6: There is a plan potentially for a one-page document where both sides agree to a set of proposals, a memorandum of understanding, effectively, on which they can negotiate, and that would mark the formal end of the conflict.
5: Last night, America paused a plan which would have safely guided ships through the Strait of Hormuz, where oil tankers are blocked. Around 120 flights from the UK have been cancelled this month. Concerns around jet fuel shortages caused by the Iran war led the government to reveal contingency plans last month, including consolidating half-empty flights into one. Spain's health minister says a British national evacuated from a virus-hit cruise is the ship's doctor. He's said to be in a stable condition after a hantavirus outbreak, a disease linked to rodents. A bag of guns has been found in Glasgow. Firearms officers say it had been discarded in the street last night, and an investigation is underway. Elsewhere, there are calls for pre-departure pints to become a thing of the past. Ryanair boss Michael O'Leary wants airport pubs to follow normal licensing hours, which they currently don't have to abide by. He says the airline's been forced to divert almost a flight a day because of disruptive passengers. But out in London, there's not much appetite for change.
7: I think it's up to the people that should be respectful and know what they're doing. It shouldn't be up to airlines to sort of police it.
8: It's kind of the fun about the airport, isn't it? If you're going for a hen, you're going for a party, you have one drink to kickstart the holiday.
5: And scientists can develop an at-home test which can apparently predict a person's risk of Alzheimer's disease. It involves a blood finger prick and an online brain assessment. That's the latest. I'm Imani Rana.

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Good afternoon, good evening. 3 minutes past five on a Wednesday evening. It's Tom here for Drive Time. Thank you to Dr. Neil Provis. Woo! We can't afford a crowd like Neil does, introducing Timbo. He's in a city.

0: Inner City and Good Life on Fantasy Radio. Good tune. Welcome to Wednesday evening. Tom Dawson here, taking care of things. And another big thank you to Dr. Neil Provis. He's off on his way home down Cane Hill. Back with you 2 o'clock tomorrow, in for Mike Linford. Right, hope you're doing okay. We've got all the usual stuff for you this evening. We'll launch our Mystery Voice competition in just a mo. We also would like to kickstart the Wednesday Evening Supper Club. If you know what you're having for tea, we'd love to hear. If you don't know, then maybe you can listen to some of the suggestions of our other listeners. It's the Wednesday Evening Supper Club, if you'd like to be involved. 07520 619181, or via the website at fantasyradio.co.uk. Let us know what you've got lined up for tea this evening, and if you're still not sure, maybe you can listen to some inspiration from our listeners. Right then, our mystery voice competition for this evening. Who's this, please?
1: There was that, and then there was further evidence in the inquiry this week, and it is sort of getting there. 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
0: Changeable, I think it's fair to say. Heavy showers persisting across the southwest this evening before easing. Elsewhere, largely dry with the clearest skies in the east, cloudier elsewhere. Further showers arriving into the far west by dawn, chilly in the east, and a minimum temperature overnight tonight of just 3 degrees. For Thursday, market day here in Devizes, a mostly dry, albeit cloudy day with a few showers around, these mainly in the north of our region. Best of the sunshine confined to the far southwest. Top temperature for Thursday of 16 degrees. And for the next few days, heavy, slow-moving showers likely on Friday, with longer spells of rain arriving from the south on Saturday into Sunday before clearing, turning warmer and more humid on Saturday.

0: Delight and Groove is in the heart on Fantasy Radio. 12 minutes past five, it's a Wednesday evening. It's the 6th of May. Tom here on Wednesday's Drive Time Show. Hope you're doing okay. We've got our Mystery Voice competition already underway this evening. Well done to Paul. He's got the right answer. Who's this, please?
1: There was that, and then there was further evidence in the inquiry this week, and it is sort of getting there. It literally is everything that anyone has ever said for two decades is absolutely true.
0: We're also doing the Wednesday evening supper club. Already some tasty suggestions coming in. Message here from Jane and Molly. Evening, Tom. Just thought I'd update you on Dr. Provis's tea for the supper club. Apparently he's having smoked salmon, mushrooms, runner beans and carrots. So that sounds pretty good. Maybe if you could leave a little bit left over for me, that'd be great. Also, good evening to Elaine. Hope you're doing okay. She's got the answer right on the Mystery Voice. And we're on chicken Kievs with leftover pork cheek and green beans, salad and chips that I bought from home from the restaurant this afternoon as I couldn't finish my lunchtime meal. Blimey. All sounding tasty. Your suggestions for the Wednesday evening supper club, 07520 619181, or via the website at fantasyradio.co.uk. You'll need that too for the Mystery Voice competition. Meantime, here's The Clash.

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0: You might need your bike this evening, actually. It's still a bit busy across town in the usual sort of pinch points. Busy coming into town on London Road. You'll be joining the back of the queue by about Lidl, so just be aware of that one. Busy in both directions on New Park Street and Gaines Lane. Also coming into town on Nursed Road. Busy as you head up to the South Broom Road roundabout. We said before... excuse me, kind of good news. It's busy heading out of the marketplace down by Northgate Street, as that road is now open again after the demolition of the kebab house. But yeah, there is a little bit of delay there. Also busy along by the nursery and at the junction with Dunkirk Hill. A little bit further afield, over in Calne, there are temporary traffic lights due to roadworks on the A4 New Road both ways between Beach Terrace and Carnegie Mews. That is set to continue until the 22nd of June if you're off in that direction. Travel time is 10 minutes over in Marlborough on the A346 Salisbury Road northbound around the business park. A338 to Allington, temporary traffic lights there due to telecoms both ways between Ainsbury Road and Westside. Apart from that though, no major problems reported. If you spot something that we're not talking about, do please let us know and we'll pass on the message.

0: Evening to Lady K. She's got the mystery voice right this evening. She's got a star on the studio wall, along with Elaine, Paul P, and Simon and Sarah. If you think you'd like to have a go, you just got to tell us who this is, please.
1: There was that, and then there was further evidence in the inquiry this week, and it is sort of getting there. It literally is everything that anyone has ever said for two decades is absolutely true.
0: Very famous voice. I'm sure you'll recognise it. If you'd like to have a go, 07520 61 91 81 or via the website at fantasyradio.co.uk. We're also doing the Wednesday evening supper club. We want to know what you're having for your tea this evening. It's set to serve as a little bit of inspiration to the rest of us who maybe haven't even thought that far ahead so far this evening. Elaine's on the chicken Kievs. Sounds very tasty. Neil's got salmon and mushrooms. And Simon and Sarah are having sausage, vegetables and potatoes. All sounds very tasty. I'll be around just after 7:00.

0: little bit self-indulgent, but I really like that song. New stuff from Mika Miller, A Little Bit of Me on Fantasy Radio. 29 minutes past five. We'll do some news headlines in just a mo. Mike, Joanne and Murphy the dog have finally got the right answer for the Mystery Voice competition this evening. Apparently Mike needed Joanne's keen ears to get the right answer. If you'd like to have a go, we'll give it one more spin for now. Who's this, please?
1: There was that, and then there was further evidence in the inquiry this week, and it is sort of getting there. It literally is everything that anyone has ever said for two decades is absolutely true.
0: 07520 619181, or via the website at fantasyradio.co.uk if you'd like to have a go this evening. It's our Mystery Voice competition. You'll also need those details for the Wednesday evening supper club. What have you got lined up for tea this evening, please? The top stories at 5:30. Iran has hinted that the Strait of Hormuz could be reopened with its Revolutionary Guard, saying safe and stable passage will be ensured. The US reportedly believes a deal with Tehran is close, although Donald Trump has threatened to resume bombing if no agreement has been reached. Officials investigating the source of a deadly hantavirus outbreak believe a couple may have contracted the disease on a birdwatching trip in Argentina before boarding a cruise ship. Five cases have now been confirmed, with the ship making its way to the Canary Islands, although it's unclear if officials there will allow it to dock. Airlines have cancelled just over 13,000 flights this month. That's according to new data from analytics firm Cirium, as jet fuel costs soar due to the war in the Middle East. The boss of Ryanair, relatedly, is calling for a ban on early morning pints at airports, saying it can cause disruption. Michael O'Leary says that airport pubs should be obliged to follow regular licensing hours. And finally, in this bit for now, the founder of US news network CNN, Ted Turner, has died at the age of 87. He's widely viewed as the outspoken driving force behind launching 24-hour news coverage on TV. Elsewhere, you can find details in the local news centre on our website of more pumps closed and fenced off at a busy petrol station, a busy town centre car park partially closed for essential works, and tear down that fortress fence, homeowner is told. Blimey. More details on the website fantasyradio.co.uk in the news centre. Fantasy Radio. 28 minutes to six now. Some country stuff for you from Sugarland. This is All I Wanna Do on Fantasy Evening.

0: Good stuff from Sugarland. 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You can also find us on Radio Player and your favourite phone apps as well. Hope you're doing okay. It's Tom here until 7 with Wednesday evening's Drive Time Show, playing you some tunes and keeping you company. And we're doing our mystery voice competition this evening. Who's this, please?
1: There was that, and then there was further evidence in the inquiry this week. And it is sort of getting there. It literally is everything that anyone has ever said for two decades is absolutely true.
0: If you'd like to have a go, 07520 61 91 81, or you can get in touch via the website fantasyradio.co.uk. We'll knock it on the head just before 6 o'clock.

0: Midge and the Boys, they're dancing with tears in their eyes on Fantasy Radio at 20 to 6. Back to 1984 with that one, which makes that tune 42 years old this month, blimey.
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0: And with the latest this evening, it's George Alderman.
3: German giants Bayern Munich or holders Paris Saint-Germain await Arsenal in the Champions League final after Mikel Arteta's side beat Atletico Madrid 2-1 on aggregate. The French team hold a 5-4 advantage after a highly entertaining first leg. It led Arteta to claim they're competing in different worlds compared to Premier League clubs. Bayern boss Vincent Kompany sympathises with that view.
4: I don't think it's a criticism on PSG or Bayern Munich or anything like this. It's the fact that you have 38 games to play, plus the League Cup, plus the FA Cup. You don't really have a winter break. And then every single time someone has a bad game, you go, well, how comes they have a bad game?
3: Well, Arsenal supporters are facing hotel prices 18 times higher than normal and some flights £400 more expensive for the Champions League final in Budapest. These fans flew from Australia to watch last night's semi-final second leg.
5: 30 hours of flying and nearly €5,000 later down the drain, but yeah, I'd pay double for it just for that. To witness that again last night was unreal.
6: We're in the final now and that's the main thing. And over the next week now, hopefully we get the league put to bed and kick on.
3: Nottingham Forest boss Vitor Pereira says they'll make a late decision on Morgan Gibbs-White's fitness ahead of tomorrow's Europa League semi-final second leg with Aston Villa. The midfielder suffered a serious cut to his head in Monday's Premier League win at Chelsea. Forest take a 1-0 lead to Villa Park. Gianluca Prestiani will miss Argentina's first two games if he's selected for this summer's World Cup. FIFA's accepted a request to extend the Benfica player's ban worldwide for abusing Real Madrid's Vinicius Jr. in a Champions League match in February. He admitted using homophobic language towards his opponent. An allegation of racial abuse was not proven. The government's exploring a possible bid to host the Olympics and Paralympics in the 2040s as part of a plan to make the UK the go-to destination for major sporting events. Bolton is bidding to hold the 2035 Ryder Cup, while England, Scotland, Wales and the Republic of Ireland are hosting Euro 2028.
0: Thank you, George.

We'd love to know what you've got lined up for tea this evening. It's the Wednesday evening supper club. Elaine's on the chicken Kievs, Neil's off home for salmon and mushrooms, and Simon and Sarah have got sausage, veg and potatoes, all sounding very tasty this evening. Maybe it'll serve us some inspiration. Let us know what you've got lined up, will you?

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2: 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Tom Dawson taking care of things here. We'll give you another shot at our mystery voice in just a mo. After this from Florence and the Machine, Ship to Wreck. Evening.

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0: Oh, by the way, you can head online to our website, devisesdiary.com, for more details of these bits and pieces. This evening, there's a bat talk and walk starting from the meadow benches at Quaker's Walk. It takes place from 8 o'clock on the evening of Wednesday the 6th of May, that's tonight. It's organised by the Quaker's Walk Community Biodiversity Project and the Wiltshire Bat Group. Tickets are £6 for this one, but I'm sure if you rock up, they'll let you attend. A bit fun with bats. Right, tomorrow.

0: Evening at the Devizes Youth Lounge in Sidmouth Street from 6:30 till 8:30, Thursday the 7th of May, it's Pick a Dress Night. It's the Prom Project. 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Tickets are £12 and you must book in advance from jubileeplayers.com. 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Fast approaching 6 o'clock, let's give you another crack at this one then. Who's our mystery voice this evening, please?
1: There was that, and then there was further evidence in the inquiry this week, and it is sort of getting there. It literally is everything that anyone has ever said for two decades is absolutely true.
0: Let's see if we can squeeze in your name on the winner's board before 6 o'clock.

0: Crowded House and Weather With You on Fantasy Radio at 3 minutes to six. Time is marching on. Right, let's knock this on the head then. Our mystery voice competition for this evening. Who was this?
1: There was that, and then there was further evidence in the inquiry this week, and it is sort of getting there. It literally is everything that anyone has ever said for two decades is absolutely true.
0: Well done to Elaine, to Paul P, to Simon and Sarah, Lady K, Mike and Joanne, and Murphy the dog, with a little bit of help from Joanne's very keen ears. It was, of course, Ian Hislop, very funny man, featured on Have I Got News For You, and editor of Private Eye. Yeah, good stuff. Well done if you got that right. We'll do another one next week. And right now, taking us up to the news, it's Delamitri, Roll To Me on Fantasy.

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6: From the Sky News Centre at 6. The number of confirmed hantavirus cases has risen to 5 after an outbreak on a cruise ship. 3 people have been evacuated. Spain's hoping remaining passengers can disembark in Tenerife, though the Canary Islands president's not happy. Our science correspondent Thomas Moore says rules appear muddled.
7: If you're Spanish, then they will take precautions and keep you in isolation, even if you're not showing any symptoms. Everybody else can get on board a commercial airliner along with other holidaymakers and go home.
6: Argentine officials think the source may be a couple's birdwatching trip to a landfill site. The Foreign Secretary says she's urgently working to help Brits affected. Iran's hinted the Strait of Hormuz could be reopened, with its Revolutionary Guard saying safe and stable passage will be ensured. The US reportedly believes a deal with Tehran is close, although Donald Trump's threatened to resume bombing if no agreement's reached. Airlines have cancelled just over 13,000 flights this month. That's according to new data from analytics firm Cirium, as jet fuel costs soar due to the war in the Middle East. Labour's deputy minister admits the Prime Minister's made mistakes, but Lucy Powell says she supports Sir Keir Starmer's position.
8: Keir is the leader of the Labour Party, so of course he gets the most stick of everybody. He doesn't make all the decisions, but obviously he takes full responsibility for the decisions of the Labour Party and of the government. And he's been the first to admit where he has made mistakes, whether it was the appointment of Peter Mandelson.
6: She added she'd like to see Andy Burnham return to Parliament, calling him an incredibly popular, relatable and effective politician. The boss of Ryanair is calling for a ban on early morning pints at airports, saying it can cause disruption. Michael O'Leary says airport pubs should be obliged to follow regular licensing hours. And the founder of US news network CNN, Ted Turner, has died aged 87. He's widely viewed as the outspoken driving force behind launching 24-hour news coverage on TV. That's the latest. I'm Imani Rana.

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3 minutes past six, Wednesday evening, the 6th of May. Tom Dawson taking care of hour two of Wednesday's drive time. The Wednesday evening supper club continues. Mike and Joanne and Murphy the dog have got a mixed salad. I'm not sure the dog's going to be too happy with that one. Let us know what you've got lined up for tea. We can share the details and give you some inspiration.

0: Quincy Jones and Razzmatazz from the 1981 album The Dude. Good stuff. We like that tune. Hope you're doing okay. It is 7 minutes past six, Wednesday evening, the 6th of May. Tom Dawson here taking care of drive time until seven. And then Mark Barnes is back on your wireless with 2 hours of seriously 70s from seven until nine. Meantime, let's catch up with this.
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0: Watch out, heavy showers persisting across the southwest this evening before easing. Elsewhere, largely dry with the clearest skies in the east of our region and cloudier elsewhere. Further showers arriving into the far west by dawn. Chilly in the east with a minimum temperature of just 3 degrees. For Thursday, market day here in Devizes, a mostly dry, albeit cloudy day with a few showers around, these mainly in the north of our region. At best of the sunshine confined to the far south. Top temperature for Thursday of 16 degrees. And for the next few days, heavy, slow-moving showers likely on Friday with longer spells of rain arriving from the south on Saturday into Sunday before clearing, turning warmer and more humid on Saturday though. Blimey. All of life and all of weather is here.

0: Oh, yes. Get you warmed up with some 70s stuff from Boz Scaggs ahead of Barnsley with Seriously 70s from 7. The Wednesday Evening Supper Club continues. Elaine is on the chicken Kievs this evening. Neil's off for salmon and mushrooms. And at the Manor, Lady K has meat feast pizza. Well, I never.
1: 3 a.m. is me again, wouldn't you know? Things would have to end this way.
0: Let us know what you've got lined up.

0: Good tune from Bozskaggs. It's What Can I Say on Fantasy Radio. Hope you're doing okay. It's Tom Dawson here, taking care of Wednesday's Drive Time Show. Another entry on the Wednesday evening supper club this evening from Mike, Joanne and Murphy the dog. They've got mixed salad lined up, which sounds delightful, but something tells me Murphy the dog might not be quite so interested in that. We're looking for your suggestions of what you're having for tea this evening. It's hopefully going to serve as inspiration to the rest of us who've had a busy day and thinking of what to get organised. Let us know what you've got lined up for tea, 07520 61 91 81, or via the website at fantasyradio.co.uk. Most shocking, Lady K at the Manor this evening has meat feast pizza. Well, I never.
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0: In the showbiz stuff for you this evening, Harry Styles will perform with an orchestra as he headlines London's Meltdown Festival next month. It sounds painful. The former One Direction star is curating this year's event in the South Bank Centre, which raises money for the arts. He'll sing with new arrangements of his hits on the 16th of June. Victoria Beckham insists that she and her husband David don't put any pressure on their children. The former Spice Girl has been speaking on a podcast months after being accused by her estranged son Brooklyn of trying to ruin his relationship with his wife Nicola. She says that being a parent isn't about being pushy, it's about offering support. Simone Ashley says that she feels like being part of The Devil Wears Prada 2 changed her life. The actress stars in the sequel alongside returning actors Anne Hathaway, Meryl Streep, Emily Blunt and Stanley Tucci. She says that moving to New York to film was a big change.
3: Personally, I was at a time where I was experiencing a lot of change. And yeah, I think it's I just love my work so much. And I've always wanted to do work like this, be a part of movies like this. I just love having fun with the work that I do.
0: It's hard work, isn't it? The actors of the original Weasley family have reunited to celebrate the 25th anniversary of the first Harry Potter film. Bonnie Wright, Mark Williams and James and Oliver Phelps visited the sets of the Warner Brothers studio tour London to mark the occasion. Oliver, who played George Weasley in the franchise, says that it was like no time had passed since they were last together. So there you go. More details and other stuff for you available anytime you like in the News Centre at fantasyradio.co.uk. 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

Evening to Elaine, who's sent me an excellent picture of what she's drinking this evening. A gin and basil smash. Sounds great. She says, my eyes are pointing in different directions. Go steady with that. You might need some of that to set you up for Seriously 70s with Barnsley from 7 o'clock. All right, let's continue with Chicago.

0: 25 past 6 on a Wednesday evening, Fantasy Radio 97 FM and across West Wiltshire on DAB Digital Radio, playing you Chicago and Now from their 2014 album of the same name. Can you believe that was released nearly 12 years ago? Blimey. Let's catch up with this, shall we?
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0: Things seem to be moving okay across town now. There was some busy stuff in all the usual pinch points across town, but things looking okay. Traffic sensors showing that the Southern Road roundabout is still a little bit slow, so not quite sure what's happening there. If anybody can update us, that would be marvellous. But London Road is looking okay on the inbound and the outbound, actually. New Park Street seems to have cleared up nicely, and no major issues on Northgate Street or the Nursery. As usual, a little bit of busy stuff coming up Dunkirk Hill and the junction with Bath Road, but no major problems reported for this time on a Wednesday evening. A little bit further afield, we've got some temporary traffic lights due to roadworks on the A4 New Road both ways between Beach Terrace and Carnegie Mews. That's over in Calne, and that's set to continue until the 22nd of June. On the A338 at Allington, temporary traffic lights there due to telecoms work both ways between Amesbury Road and Westside. Also, on the A36 over at Codford, temporary traffic lights due to roadworks on the A36 both ways near Sherrington Lane, and that's set to continue until the 2nd of June. That's just about how things are looking. Oh, just be aware of this over in Urchfont, temporary traffic lights due to water main works on the B3098. If there's something you spotted that we're not talking about, do please let us know. We'll update everybody else. Usual contact details on the website at fantasyradio.co.uk.

Billy Idol on Fantasy Radio, who incidentally is not Billie Eilish. I did make that mistake the other day. 6:31, time to catch up with this. Top stories for you at 6:30. A bird-watching trip to a landfill site in Argentina is being investigated as the possible source of a hantavirus outbreak on a cruise ship. Three people have been evacuated, but there's disagreement between Spain and the Canary Islands about docking in Tenerife to let the remaining passengers disembark. Negotiators have reportedly made progress towards a one-page memo which could be agreed between Iran and the US. Donald Trump has threatened more intense strikes, though, if no deal is reached. Travel group ABTA says that flight cancellations amount to less than 1% overall, as it insists that there isn't a problem with fuel supply. Around 120 trips from the UK didn't go ahead as scheduled so far this month. Blimey, it's only the 6th of May. Labour's deputy leader says that she'd like to see Andy Burnham return as an MP. Lucy Powell insists that she fully supports the Prime Minister's position, but accepts that there have been mistakes. And finally for now, more than 100 former WH Smith High Street sites are to close under the brand name TG Jones. It could well put hundreds of jobs at risk. Also, a little bit closer to home on the new centre on our website, more pumps closed and fenced off at a busy petrol station on London Road here in Devizes. A busy town centre car park has been partially closed for essential works, and a homeowner has been told to tear down that fortress fence. Blimey, more details on the website, fantasyradio.co.uk.

It's live and neutral. Let's groove on Fantasy Radio from 1981. Good tune. It's 24 minutes to 7. It's Wednesday evening and it's Tom Dawson here until 7 o'clock taking care of Wednesday's drive time. So we said earlier on we were doing the Wednesday evening supper club. The idea of this is if you haven't quite organised any tea for yourself yet, or you know, you just had one of those busy days and you're thinking, what can I sort out for myself? We're hoping that the suggestions of our listeners will just give you a little bit of inspiration. So Elaine is on the chicken Kievs with some leftover chips, I think, from lunch, which sounds pretty good. Neil, Dr. Provis has headed home for salmon and mushrooms. Wonder if Molly's going to end up with a little bit of salmon at the end of that. Simon and Sarah have got sausage, veg and potatoes, which sounds pretty good. Lady K at the manor. I think this is quite shocking, to be honest, that a lady would be having this. Lady K has meat feast pizza for dinner this evening, and I'm reliably informed that the horses have had their hay nets topped up, so all looking good at the manor. And Mike and Joanne have got a mixed salad this evening. My concern is for Murphy, because I don't think that Murphy the dog is going to be particularly taken with a mixed salad, but hey-ho. Maybe somebody could catapult in some sausages for Murphy.

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Time sure is racing on. At 17 minutes to 7 on Wednesday evening, Barnsley's here with Seriously 70s from 7 o'clock. We've got the usual fare, a Seriously 70s TV theme from the decade, look into the diary across this week, and a special chart as well. More details soon. Yeah.

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2: In the city, the FTSE has closed up 219 points at 10,438. Airlines have cancelled just over 13,000 flights this month as jet fuel costs soar due to the Iran war. The data from analytics firm Cirium suggests that it equates to around 2 million seats lost. London, Heathrow, Gatwick and Manchester are among the British airports to have announced cancellations. But the boss of Ryanair has called for airports to be banned from serving alcohol to passengers before early morning flights. Michael O'Leary reckons that they should have to follow the normal rules on opening hours. He

100 TG Jones shops will shut as part of a wider restructuring plan. Hundreds of job losses are expected to be announced by the business, which spun off from WH Smith last year. Bosses say that they have not taken the decision lightly. More details anytime you like in the news centre on our website at fantasyradio.co.uk.

Evening to Daryl and to Ava. Thank you so much for your message. Ava has asked me to message you to say that she's enjoying the tunes, leaving devices, going back to Melksham. Just dropped her home now. It's the first time that she's heard me on Fantasy. But thank you so much for your message. Nice one.

0: Lionel Richie's Dancing on the Ceiling at 7 minutes to seven on this Wednesday evening. Fantasy Radio here on 97FM and on DAB Digital Radio. That may be of interest to you. Here's Lady K with details.
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Blimey, you want to watch out? Mimi Webb and House on Fire on Fantasy Radio. That's just about it from me for Wednesday evening's drive time. We'll do it all again same time next week if you're around. Stand by for Barnsley, the usual fare on Seriously 70s this evening, a TV theme from the decade, a look into the diary across the week, from this week across the 70s, a chart from this week in hour two, and some great requests already. I shall leave you with this from Stephen Sanchez, taking us towards the news. This is Sweet Love on Fantasy Radio. Have a good evening.

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5: 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From the Sky News Centre at 7. A bird-watching trip to a landfill site in Argentina is being investigated as the possible source of a hantavirus outbreak on a cruise ship. Three people have been evacuated, but there's disagreement between Spain and the Canary Islands about docking in Tenerife to let the remaining passengers disembark. Spanish Health Minister Monica García Gómez says Canary Islands President Fernando Clavijo is being kept informed.
6: I've been talking to the president of the autonomous community of the Canary Islands today. I've been speaking to him. He will be included in all meetings that relate to the civil protection mechanism.
5: Donald Trump's doubled down on his claim that a deal with Iran is imminent.
7: We're dealing with people that want to make a deal very much, and we'll see whether or not they can make a deal that's satisfactory to us. We have it very much under control. The blockade is unbelievable. The Navy's been incredible. The job they did, it's like a wall of steel. Nobody goes through.
5: The U.S. president has been speaking at the White House. Earlier, he threatened more intense bombings if Tehran didn't agree. It could mean restrictions are lifted by both sides at the Strait of Hormuz. American efforts to escort stranded vessels through the vital shipping waterway were paused after a matter of hours. Travel group ABTA says flight cancellations amount to less than 1% overall, as it insists there isn't a problem with fuel supply. Around 120 trips from the UK didn't go ahead as scheduled this month. Labour's deputy leader says she'd like to see Andy Burnham return as an MP. Lucy Powell insists she fully supports the Prime Minister's position, but accepts there have been mistakes. A bag of guns has been found in Glasgow. Firearms officers say it had been discarded in the street. And more than 100 former WH Smith high street sites are to close under the brand name TG Jones. It could put hundreds of jobs at risk. That's the latest. I'm Imani Rana.
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0: You cannot beat the good. Good morning. Good afternoon. Let's try good evening. Welcome along to another Seriously 70s. Between now and 9 this evening, hits and headlines. All the way back to the 1970s for 2 hours. Some great tunes coming up and some great requests as well. If you've got a tune that brings back memories from the decade, you'd like us to play it, let me know via the text, the WhatsApp or the email. If we can find the tunes in the record boxes that surround me, which are labelled 70s, we'll give it a play. If we can't find them in the record boxes here, I am prepared, don't tell the boss, but I am prepared to dispatch the YTS Oik down to the vaults. I've managed to secure the key to the record library. I'm not going to tell you how, but our secret. And if you want to get involved, I'd love to hear from you. As always, a big thank you to Tom. A top drive time show. Always a pleasure. Never a chore. Tom off for a while and bacon sarnie and a cup of tea, and back with you from midnight for the Overnight Express. That lad never stops. He never stops. If you want to get involved this evening, 07520 61 91 81, text or WhatsApp with your name, please. Or you can email via the website, fantasyradio.co.uk. You'll need those contact details if you'd like to have a go at identifying our TV theme, which is on the way after we do this.
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0: Tonight we'll see some thick clouds build along with a chance of a few spots of rain or light showers. Brief clear spells are still possible in one or two places, however. Light to gentle winds and an overnight low down to 4 degrees. Tomorrow's expected to see areas of thick cloud, limited sunshine and one or two showers in the morning. The afternoon looks to see a growing risk of showers moving in from the west, although slightly warmer, highs of 15 degrees. Friday will see a mix of variable cloud and sunny intervals with a chance of isolated showers in the afternoon. Saturday will become mostly cloudy with patches of light rain drifting in from the southwest and a breezier day. Sunday looks to continue unsettled with areas of thick cloud, heavy showers, a cooler day with increasing winds.

Here we are then, 10 past 7, it's a Wednesday evening. This is Fantasy Radio, all about Devizes and Mid-Wiltshire. And regular listeners will notice around this time we give you the first play of our TV theme for this evening. And I'm pleased to say tonight is no different. So, come up nice and close to your speaker, close your eyes so you have no visual distractions at all, and then the ears can focus in on our TV theme. And can you tell me the name of the programme that we've borrowed this theme from?

There we are then, a big show back in the day. Any idea of the name of that TV programme, you can text or WhatsApp 07520 619181, or if you prefer, you can email via the website fantasyradio.co.uk.

Great memory there from Smokey, 1976. Army to Midnight, after I've listened to Helen Mason on the Love Train. And Tom will be here taking us through the night, of course, on 97FM and on DAB Digital Radio, you know. Very good evening to Val, who says, could that TV theme be Starsky and Hutch? It could be, but sadly it's not. However, the next tune I think you're going to enjoy, Val. Val says, is it possible, could you please play Dance Away by Roxy Music this week? You see that magic word, please? Of course we can. No problem at all. Enjoy this on us. Calling in on 1979. This almost made number one. Big tune. Seriously 70s, Wednesday night, right here on

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1: I think I might have you beat this evening. Our TV theme tonight. A fairly big show back in the decade. It ran for 5 seasons, a total of 121 episodes. Nothing to do with Starsky and Hutch. A couple of people guessing that. Incorrect, I'm afraid. Also a suggestion it may be SWAT. I'm afraid not. I say it ran for 5 seasons, 121 episodes. And I'll give you a clue. It was on the Naughty Channel. That might help you. Possibly. Anyway, while you ponder, dipping into the 70s diary. And this week, back in 1972, we had the 3-day Bickershaw Festival in Wigan. What a great name, Bickershaw Festival. On the bill, Grateful Dead, Dr. John Donovan, The Kinks, Captain Beefheart, Hawkwind, America, Wishbone Ash, New Riders of the Purple Sage, Brinsley Swartz, and this lot. One of Dr. Fosdyke's favourites. This may well have been on their set list back in 1972. This is Family and Burlesque.

0: five-piece from Leicester, making the news this week in the 70s diary. Back in 1972, as they were on the bill at the Bickershaw Festival in Wigan, alongside the Grateful Dead, Dr. John, Donovan, the Kinks, Captain Beefheart, Hawkwind, America, Wishbone Ash, loads of them, and Family. Played that one because it's one of Dr. Fosdyke's favourite tracks, courtesy of Family, a track there called Burlesque. And a very good evening and well done to June, first on the list this evening, getting our TV theme absolutely spot on. Well done, young lady. You're pride of place, top of the list at the moment. If you want to join June, you're more than welcome. You can text, you can WhatsApp, or you can email. 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
0: Now, if you've been listening, you probably were expecting Alex to be joined by Chris from Devizes Town Football Club. Unfortunately, Chris has been taken ill, unable to make it tonight, so I'm sure that Alex will be having a chat and rescheduling a rematch, as it were, with Chris as a guest, but not tonight, unfortunately. Chris, if you are listening, get well soon, please, from all of us here at Fantasy Radio. Now, regular listeners will recognise this straight away. It's what we call Steve's theme. Steve often drops us a line, suggesting a few tunes. I'm glad to say this week is no different. Good evening, Mark. Good evening, Steve. Now, you may recall from a couple of weeks ago, Val requesting a Susie Quattro track after we saw her performing live in Bath. Our seats were at the back row of the circle, so right up in the back of the venue. But it didn't matter, Susie was effortlessly entertaining wherever you sat. Her age is easily discoverable from anyone inclined to look it up, but Susie herself said she is now been performing for 62 years. Her set included not only her early 1970s hits, but also some more recent material, which stands comparison. She shows no signs of slowing down anytime soon. Returning to her 70s work, could you please play a song which was less familiar to me? Tear Me Apart from 1976. Happy to do so. Steve continues, Graham Gorman is a member, the only member of 10cc, who has been with the group since its formation in 1972. Prior to that, he was a freelance songwriter who penned hits for the Yardbirds, the Hollies, and Herman's Hermits, amongst others. On the 10th of May, Graham will celebrate his 80th birthday. Perhaps you could mark the occasion by playing 10cc's very first UK number one, which Graham co-wrote alongside Lowell Cram and Kevin Godley, and the track Rubber Bullets. Steve, I'm glad to say both the tunes coming up for you. Enjoy these on Seriously 70s. First of all, going back to 1977, Susie Quattro, Tear Me Apart.

So how are you going to wind down tonight? Well, I have a suggestion for you. Join me, Helen Mason, tonight from 11 o'clock on the Love Train here on Fantasy Radio. I'll have a whole hour of love songs to share with you. 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So get yourself comfy and kick back and relax. 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
1: Something policey. Yes. So it ran for 5 seasons, a total of 121 episodes on the Naughty Channel. Good evening to June, first on the list this evening, getting it spot on. Closely followed by Paul and Elaine, joining us over en français. And Elaine also says, referring to, I played a tune by Family earlier, they were making the news in the 1970s when they were on the bill at a festival. We played a track called Burlesque, and Elaine says, I used to work with a guy in Warminster many years ago who could not resist buying copies of Burlesque if he ever saw them for sale in a charity shop or a car boot sale, because he couldn't bear seeing them unloved. He had over 100 copies. Begs a question, why? No idea. Anyway, Paul and Elaine on the list, getting our TV theme this evening. Also, good evening to Stephen Vale. Great tunes, by the way, Steve, on your selection tonight. And a very good evening to Alison. And your tune on the way that you suggested. Before we get to your tune, a very good evening to CJ, who's been in touch. And we've dispatched the YTS Oik down to the vaults a couple of times. A poor lad, he's gasping, sat in the corner of the studio now. It's a long way down to the basement, right down into the vaults. But a couple of tunes have been asked for. He's been down and successfully retrieved them, which is great news. CJ says, hello, Mark. Please, would it be possible to have the first UK Eurovision entry by Cheryl Baker? It peaked at number 13 this week in 1978. And it was when she was performing with a band called Coco. And the bad old days, remember this? CJ, enjoy.

suggested by CJ. Excuse me. Sorry. Mad Major, I'm going to have words with you off air. Now behave. Well done, CJ. Thank you very much indeed. A great memory. Taking us back to 1978, Eurovision Song entry featuring Cheryl Baker, one of the band known as Coco. Did very well. So thank you very much indeed. Elaine says, yay, I remember the bad old days. And still have it on a 45 single, no less. Wow. Very impressive. Very good morning to Stumpy, working hard over in California. Good to have you on board this evening, young sir. He says, Mr. B, I've been racking my brains and I can only think of one program. And it was, well done, Stumpy. You've racked your brains. You found the answer. You are on the list. Brilliant. Great music, by the way. I was 10 years old when that TV show came out. Really? Good Lord. Ooh, you're older than I thought you were then. Oh, marvellous. Anyway, we digress. Good to have you on board, Stumpy. A very good evening to you. Well, here, good morning over there in the States. Now then, let me have a look. In the inbox, next one up is for Craig, who says, good evening, Mr. B.

suggested by Craig for this week's Seriously 70s. A tune which apparently was one of Quincy Jones's favourite records from the pens of the Gibb Brothers. Featured on their very popular album Main Course, and at number 12 in the States. Didn't do very well here, never charted here in the UK. Funny, Be Gentle With My Love. Getting the thumbs up from Elaine, a big fan of the Bee Gees, and that just happens to be one of her favourite albums as well. Good evening to the Mad Major, who I'm going to have words with later, don't worry. But he's very pleased with himself. Finally finished. Took all day yesterday, but he's finally made a pallet out of a coffee table. I do wonder sometimes, I really do. good evening to Alison, having a go at our TV theme, and well done on the list. Well done, Alison. Joining June, who was in first of all this evening, like a coiled cobra, followed by Paul and Elaine, Steve and Val, and now Alison getting it right as well. If you'd like to add your name, you're more than welcome to do so via the text, the WhatsApp, or the email. You'll find all the details over at the website, fantasyradio.co.uk.

you'll find under the Contact Us tab, all right? Alison says, if you have it with you, Mr. B, in the record box, one of my favourites from the 70s, The Real Thing, Can't Get By Without

four young lads from Liverpool. I can't get by without you. I need two brothers, Chris and Eddie Amu. The way I feel about you. Known collectively as The Real Thing, as suggested by Alison this evening. Pick it from 1976, didn't quite make it to number one. Stalling at number two, Can't Get By Without You. Seriously, 70s? On a Wednesday night right here on Fantasy Radio. News update on the way, the other side of Chairman of the Board.

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1: 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At 8. The number of confirmed hantavirus cases has risen to 5 after an outbreak on a cruise ship. 3 people have been evacuated. Spain's hoping remaining passengers can disembark in Tenerife, though the Canary Islands president's not happy. Our science correspondent Thomas Moore says rules appear to be muddled.
5: If you're Spanish, then they will take precautions and keep you in isolation, even if you're not showing any symptoms. Everybody else can get on board a commercial airliner along with other holidaymakers and go home.
1: Argentine officials think the source may be a couple's birdwatching trip to a landfill site. The Foreign Secretary says she's urgently working to help Brits affected. Donald Trump's doubled down on his claim that a deal with Iran is imminent. The US president earlier threatened what he's calling a higher level and intensity of bombing if Iran doesn't agree to a deal. It could mean restrictions are lifted by both sides at the Strait of Hormuz, a vital shipping channel. Firearms officers say guns found in Glasgow had been discarded. A bag was safely removed from Tynecastle Street last night. There are calls for pre-departure pints to become a thing of the past. Ryanair boss Michael O'Leary wants airport pubs to follow normal licensing hours. He says the airline's been forced to divert almost a flight a day because of disruptive passengers. But out in London, there's not much appetite for change.
6: I think it's up to the people that should be respectful and know what they're doing. It shouldn't be up to airlines to sort of police it.
7: It's kind of the fun about the airport, isn't it? If you're going for a hen, you're going for a party, you have one drink to kickstart the holiday.
1: It's the last day of campaigning ahead of some local council elections in England and Assembly and Parliament votes in Wales and Scotland. Polls open in the morning. And Arsenal will find out who they'll face in the Champions League final tonight. Holders Paris Saint-Germain have a 5-4 lead over Bayern Munich, with the second leg of their tie just getting underway in Germany. That's the latest. I'm Imani Rana.

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thought she was Jim Dean for a day. Then I guess she had to crash. Valium would have helped that fast. I said, hey babe, take a walk on the wild side. I said, hey honey.

0: a shiny brand new entry on the chart this week in our chart year. The year that our TV programme made its debut on telly, the theme we're featuring this evening. Well done this evening so far to June, to Paul and Elaine, to Stephen Vale, to Alison, and a good evening to Lee, who's joined the list this evening, getting our TV theme right, alongside Stumpy as well, who I forgot to put on the list earlier. My apologies, Stumpy. Well done. So if you know the year that Lou Reed entered the charts, number 32 this very week with Walk on the Wild Side, you know the year that our TV programme made its debut, and you might be able to identify the programme we borrowed a theme from. Yeah, that's how it sort of works, kind of. So, we'll recap on the TV theme after this.
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0: Tonight we'll see thick cloud build along with a chance of a few spots of rain or light showers. Brief clear spells are still possible in places, however. Light to gentle winds, overnight lows down to around 4 degrees. Tomorrow is expected to see areas of thick cloud, limited sunshine and one or two showers in the morning. The afternoon looks set to see a growing risk of showers moving in from the west. Slightly warmer tomorrow, highs of around 15 degrees. Friday will see a mix of variable cloud and sunny spells with a chance of isolated showers in the afternoon. Saturday will become mostly cloudy with patches of light rain drifting in from the southwest. A breezier day. And Sunday looks to continue unsettled with areas of thick cloud, heavy showers, a cooler day with increasing winds.

Any idea? It was a year that Lou Reed made his debut on the chart, or his entry on the chart this very week with Walk on the Wild Side. If you want to get involved, you're more than welcome. We can add you to the list alongside of June, Paul, Elaine, Steve, Val, Alison Lee and Stumpy. 07 520 61 91 81. Text or WhatsApp with your name, please. 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Climbing the charts this week, a future number one where it would reside for 4 weeks, but not quite yet. But climbing this week, a big hit from Wizard, See My Baby Jive.

You can't beat a whoa. Climbing the charts this week. It will be number one next week and stay there for 4 weeks. Wizard, See My Baby Jive. Good evening to Paul S and the gang. Your tune will be on after we've done the charts. Good evening to Grizzly, who's brought a note. Sorry for the late arrival. But on the list, getting our TV theme absolutely spot on. Another climb on the charts this week, and number two going no higher. Very colourful. Major ambassadors for the glam rock movement. Sweet. At the peak of number two this week, Hellraiser. Any idea of the chart yet? The year that our TV programme debuted on the Naughty Channel.

0: Big climb this week. To number two would be number one next week. So what did it knock off the top? We'll find out. Starting at number 10 this week, on the chart of 1973, Alice Cooper climbing. No More Mr. Nice Guy. Another climber at number 9, Wings, My Love. Down 5 places to number 8, David Bowie's Drive-In Saturday. Another climber at number 7, up 2 places, Hot Chocolate, Brother Louie. And climbing 14 places to this week's number 6, Perry Como and I Love You So. Up 4 places, Roger Daltrey Was Giving It All Away. Up 2, Wizard, See My Baby Jive. Number 3 was Gary Glitter, Hello, Hello, I'm Back Again. At number 2, The Sweets, next week's number 1. They were at number 2 this very week. So, for their fourth and final week at number 1 this week, Tie a Yellow Ribbon Round the Old Oak Tree from Orlando and Dawn.
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0: 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Had spent 4 weeks there, Tony Orlando and Tie a Yellow Ribbon. Number 1, 1973.

0: Big hit for you, courtesy of Tony Orlando, and a thing there called Tie Yellow Ribbon Round the Old Oak Tree. In the inbox this evening, where are we? It's in the inbox. Come back wherever you've gone. Aha! There we are. Now, where were we? Yes. Very good evening to Paul S. and the gang. Evening, Mr. B. Any possibility you could please play a tune by Kenny Rogers and a track called Lucille? We can do that for you. Enjoy this. One of the most misheard lyrics. It was not 400 children, it was 4 hungry children. Listen carefully and enjoy. A big tune from the big man of country, Kenny Rogers.
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four hungry, Jan. Not 400. Good evening to Paul S. and the gang. Children and a crop in. I hope you enjoyed your tune.

Very good evening to Stumpy, who says every time I hear that tune, I sing Terry Wogan. Angie, we haven't revealed the tune yet. In fact, what I'm going to do, I don't normally do this, but as it's you, Angie, we'll pause that tune. Our TV theme, quick recap, because Angie's not heard it yet. All right, so just be patient, bear with us. Angie. Our TV theme this evening on the Naughty Channel. We know it's 1973 now. Our charge year to get us underway this hour was the year this made its debut. Oh, by the way, well done to Craig joining the list. So any idea of the name of that TV programme, get in touch, let us know, and we'll do our best to play it for you. And where are we? Yes, so any chance we can hear a song by Lieutenant Pigeon? Mouldy Old Doe, says Stumpy, who is on the list. Well done, young sir. I will reveal the TV theme.

0: Suggested by the young lad who used to sing I'm Terry Wogan when Kenny Rogers came on with Lucille. I don't know. I blame the medication. Anyway, Stumpy, hopefully you enjoyed that. A big hit for Lieutenant Pigeon. Number one back in 1972. Moldy old dough. Right, our TV theme. Let's have a quick look. Late arrivals. Good evening to CJ. Great to have you on board. Well done. You're on the list alongside Craig Grizzly, who brought a note because he was late. So well done for that. Young Stumpy, Lee, Allison, Stephen Val, Paul, Elaine and June, all getting it right. Nothing to do with Starsky and Hutch and nothing to do with SWAT. It was a, in I quote, a policey thing. And it ran for quite a while. There was 5 seasons, 121 episodes, and it sounded like this. And they used to say, this has been a Quinn Martin production on the Naughty Channel in 1973.
1: The Streets of San Francisco. Quinn Martin production.
0: Hey, you see, I told you that was you're looking for. The Streets of San Francisco. Well done indeed to June, who was first on the list tonight. And may I say, even she was surprised to be the first, but you were, June. Well done. Alongside Paul, Elaine, Steve, Val, Alison Lee, Stumpy, Grizzly, Craig and CJ getting in just in the nick of time. Thank you to all of you for your messages this evening, including the ones I couldn't broadcast. Going through the record box, I thought, what can we play as an out tune tonight for the Streets of San Francisco? So, after a lot of head scratching, I've come up with this. From 1977, those Village People types. They released a song that was quite popular on the dance floors and nightclubs around the country. San Francisco.

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5: It was awful. He was blowing to her charms, impervious to her womanly wiles. Then she discovered Just Musk, the perfume with the provocative aroma, which has stimulated man's desire since time immemorial. The effect was startling. His animal passions aroused. She was powerless to resist. His muscular arms enfolded her softly yielding body. Au revoir.
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5: Shouldn't be allowed.

making her chart debut in 1979, just making it onto the playlist for Seriously 70. A young lady from New Jersey, Janice Ian. Fly to

great memory. Two more songs from me. Alex waiting for you after the news at 9. Thank you very much indeed for all your messages tonight. 1973, our chart year. And Streets of San Francisco, our TV theme this week. And Angie, this one for you.

A memory from Gilbert O'Sullivan. As suggested by Angie this evening. Had no idea that TV theme. Some you do, some you don't. No Matter How I Try, penultimate tune for this week's Seriously 70s. Thank you ever so much for all your messages. Oh, and Stumpy, thank you for your kind words, young sir. If I can find my checkbook, I'll put a check in the post, but I've no idea where I put it. Can't remember the last time I wrote a check. Take care. Alex waiting for you after the news with 2 hours of music and sport. Helen with you from 11. Welcoming you on board the Love Train. And Young Tom, you can't keep a good man down. Young Tom back with you, keeping you company through the wee small hours on board the Overnight Express. And I'll catch you back here with breakfast tomorrow from 7. Take care. Stay safe.

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3: and via the Radio Player app. Sky News Centre at 9. Health authorities say two people have returned to the UK from a cruise ship hit by the rat-borne disease hantavirus. We're told neither of them are showing symptoms. A British national's among three people evacuated, with the remaining passengers heading to Tenerife from Cape Verde to disembark. But the Canary Islands president Fernando Clavijo can't understand why it shouldn't stay where it is.
4: I don't know, because no one has contacted me. In fact, that agreement the Spanish government supposedly has with the World Health Organization was made without consulting the Canary Islands at all.
3: Spain insists he's been involved in discussions. Donald Trump's doubled down on his claim that a deal with Iran is imminent.
5: We're dealing with people that want to make a deal very much, and we'll see whether or not they can make a deal that's satisfactory to us. We have it very much under control. The blockade is unbelievable. The Navy's been incredible. The job they did, it's like a wall of steel. Nobody goes through.
3: The US president's been speaking at the White House. Earlier, he threatened more intense bombings if Tehran didn't agree. It could mean restrictions are lifted by both sides at the Strait of Hormuz. American efforts to escort stranded vessels through the vital shipping waterway were paused after a matter of hours. A former SNP council leader's been sentenced for sex offences against boys and young men, the youngest aged 14. 30-year-old Jordan Linden's been handed a 18-month prison term. Ryanair wants to call time on pre-breakfast beers at the airport. Its boss argues disruptive passengers divert almost one flight a day. Michael O'Leary wants airport pubs to follow normal licensing hours, which they currently don't have to abide by. Scientists have developed an at-home test which can apparently predict a person's risk of Alzheimer's disease. It involves a blood finger prick, avoiding the need for complex clinical evaluations. And holders Paris Saint-Germain are on course to meet Arsenal in the Champions League final. They lead Bayern Munich 1-0 in Germany to have a 6-4 advantage on aggregate. That's the latest. I'm Imani Rana.
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7: Good evening. It's me, Alex Damon, with your midweek sport and music show. Here until 11 o'clock with non-stop sports and also a few good

Rupert Holmes with Him from the 1980s. Kicking us off tonight for the Wednesday night sport and music show, the first one of the month of May, and obviously a massive thank you to Mark Barnes with Sirity 70s here on Fantasy Radio. So where else would you be on a Wednesday night? Get yourself plugged in and tuned in to Fantasy Radio, because tonight, as always on your Wednesday evening, there is sport here with me, Alex Damon, and tonight it is confirmed that Arsenal will be in the Champions League final. Who they will be facing in the final round, that is wait to be seen. But at the moment, Dembele has extended PSG's lead over Bayern with a third minute strike. It looks like the holders, PSG, will be joining the Gunners in the Champions League final. And Arsenal are well on course for a double, because Manchester City slipping up points against Everton, it's in their hands now, Arsenal. But I think, just looking at the table, Manchester City do have a game on hand on Arsenal, but Arsenal do have a few points advantage in that one. But looking ahead in the Champions League though, because Arsenal have not been in a Champions League final for 20 years, and that goes back to 2006, where they faced FC Barcelona. Unfortunately, it wasn't to be that night for them. They did lose that match 2-1. Maybe this time round they can go all the way and win their first Champions League for 20 years. So prior to the 2006 Champions League final, Barcelona were appearing in their fifth final, having won the competition once in 1992, whilst it was Arsenal's first final appearance, and is also, in fact, actually, the first appearance by a club from London.

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1: Scouting for Girls Dare, 21 years old, and they are still going strong, the British pop rock band. They were formed back in London by childhood friends Roy Stride, Greg Churchhouse and Peter Ellard, and they gained popularity in 2007 with their self-titled debut album, which reached number one in the UK album charts, featuring hits like She's So Lovely. Do you know that one? Yeah, everybody, I think, should know that song. It's a very popular one, and obviously, as I was saying, it reached number one on the UK album charts. Right, so Arsenal women are also feeling the pressure as well as the men, because at the moment they are in action against Brighton, and as it stands, it is only one goal apiece, and there is 20 minutes still to go in that one. And Arsenal were trailing 1-0 at half time in that one at Broadfield Stadium. So Arsenal must win this game. They must find a goal in the next 20 minutes or so to maintain WSL title hopes. However, though, Brighton will cement 6th spot with victory tonight. So one goal can be all the difference. And as it stands, Arsenal, the women that is, are 11 points behind Manchester City with 3 games in hand. It is looking very tense, isn't it, at the moment in the WSL as well as the men's side in the Premier League. So just jumping over to the Champions League for the men's, and it is Bayern Munich against PSG, and as I was saying, PSG are the holders in this tournament, and as it stands, PSG are leading that one 1-0 on the night thanks to a 3rd-minute strike from Dembele, and that means PSG are 6-4 on aggregate. So it looks like PSG will be the other team joining Arsenal in that all-important Champions League final in a month's time. Or is it less than a month's time? Because you've got to think.

So it couldn't be the football without the drama, could it? So Neymar, who is Brazil's all-time top goalscorer with 79 goals, has crossed the line today, and he has said he has apologised to his Santos teammate Robinho Jr. for slapping the teenager during a session. Naughty, naughty, and he's under investigation.

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0: Between now and 10 o'clock, as always, our Mystery Hour this morning returns. Between 9 and 10, hits and headlines from the year gone by.
1: Yes, he wakes me up.
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1: Mornings are much better with old Bouncy.
0: A very, very good morning. Welcome along.
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1: 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Who wrote this? It's appalling grammar.
2: We're coming up to 25 minutes past nine at the Fantasy Towers here on your Wednesday evening. Hope you're all well. Hope you're all having a good middle start. Well, a nice middle part of the week. It is hump day. The countdown to the weekend officially starts. And obviously, you've had the week shorter this week because on Monday was the bank holiday Monday, the 4th of May, also known as Star Wars Day. May the 4th be with you. Right, so Gerard Piqué, the man who, well, I've not heard of in a long time ago, the man who was very keen in anchoring Barcelona's defence to 31 titles and notably the 2009 and 2015 trebles alongside scoring in the iconic, and it was iconic, 6-2 Clásico win and winning the 2010 World Cup with Spain. So, Gerard Piqué is now the FC Andorra owner, but today he has been given a 6-match ban and suspended from official football activity for 2 months by the Spanish Football Federation after an argument with a referee. Only an argument. So the former Spain and Barcelona star, who retired from playing in 2022, only 4 years ago, is now the co-owner of FC Andorra, and the dispute took place during his side's 1-0 defeat by Albuquerque last week. So he will not be around for 2 months at least, but the 39-year-old was also given a separate six-match ban for acts involving minor violence towards the referees, and other members of Andorra staff were also involved in the confrontation. So, Andorra at the moment are currently 10th in the second division table, and Piqué won 9 La Liga titles and 3 Champions League trophies with Barcelona and was part of Spain's World Cup and European Championship wins in 2010 and also in 2012. When I first

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1: Now, the football season is not even over yet, and the World Cup hasn't even started yet, and we're already talking about pre-season already, because today it has been confirmed that Birmingham City will host Barcelona in a pre-season friendly as part of the Spanish club's pre-season schedule. And that gets me thinking, actually, when I read in that, actually, what were the most weirdest pre-season friendlies that I could ever remember? And if you've got a memory, do you remember any weird pre-season friendlies throughout the years in football? Get in touch here on Fantasy Radio. I would love to hear from you, keeping me company here on the midweek sports and music show. And one match that springs to mind is back 20 years ago when Plymouth Argyle played Real Madrid. More on that, why I found that the most weirdest friendly. And also, it wasn't just those friendlies that stood out for me, it was also the likes of Juventus against Notts County in 2011, or recently as of 2013, where Histon played Real Sociedad, or it was either Aylesbury United v England in 1988. I never thought a club would play a different country. Never. But anyway, when I was looking at this with the weirdest pre-season friendly, I thought of Plymouth against Real Madrid. And the reason I thought that was a bit of a weird pre-season, because who says football clubs can't be quarterous? So back in 2006, Real Madrid were planning a last-minute pre-season training camp in Austria, but only to find that their favourite hotel was already being occupied by Plymouth. And after much talk, the Championship club agreed to seek alternative accommodation, giving their new manager, who remembers this name from England, Fabio Capello, an early win. And much to Ian Holloway's amazement, the Spaniards rewarded the South Coast club's good deed by agreeing to play them. And from this, 200 fans made a 2,000-mile trip from Plymouth to the mountainous city of Cap Van Berg, with only a dubiously awarded penalty scored by Julian Baptista, so separating the sides. Rematch? There's no rematch as of yet, but there is maybe still time this summer for Real Madrid to play against Plymouth. And obviously, I have to go to another one here, Juventus against Notts County from 2011. This was also method to the madness of Juventus, inviting Notts County to then open their new stadium in 2011. And the Italian giants, being Juventus, switched to their famous black and white colours in 1903 on the guidance of English import John Savage, a fan of the county team which had recently finished third in the Football League. So those are my personal weirdest pre-season fixtures. But if you've got a pre-season fixture that stands out for you, please let us know here on Fantasy Radio. We would love to hear from you, as always. And if you've got a song you'd like me to play, also we would love to play that for you. And it is coming up to 26 minutes to 10, and we've got lots more sport to cover tonight here on the Midweek Sport Music Show, including, as always, the local sport in Devizes and Mid Wiltshire as well. And don't forget as well the tennis as well, where Raducanu targets a WTA tour return in Strasbourg in Germany. That is after the news hour at 10 o'clock. It's Annie Lennox with Walking on Broken Glass.

Annie Lennox with Walking on Broken Glass from 1992, and she wasn't literally walking on broken glass, was she? She was exploring the intense emotional pain, abandonment and humiliation following a breakup. That's where that song comes from. Right, so it is coming up to 21 minutes to 10, and just a look at the Champions League semi-final, and it is still 1-0 to PSG against Bayern Munich. It does look like the French champion, the French giants, who are the holders of the Champions League, are going to be making another appearance in the Champions League final, but this time against Arsenal. Can Harry Kane

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Summer's Back by Jess Glynn, and that sounds so familiar, doesn't it, to that song by Eminem, Without Me. Guess who's back? Back again. Shady's back. Yeah, you know the rest of the words, hopefully. Anyway, it is 12 minutes past 10, and I think that song there with Summer's Back gets us in that mood for the summer, but unfortunately to say, just to put a damper on it, unfortunately, it doesn't look too summery out there for the next few days here in Devizes. Tomorrow, in fact, it's light rain showers with a minimum temperature of 7 degrees. There's no way it feels like summer. But we had a bit of warm weather last week, didn't we? And now it's gone back to the miserable, grey, cold weather. Maybe we'll get a warm summer eventually in the next few weeks. We'll have to see, won't we? Right, it is time for football quiz time, and it couldn't be a sports and music show, could it, without a quiz, of course. And this year it is the 34th final of the Champions League, and we are going to give you the questions are for tonight. Can you name a few of the Champions League finalists since 1992 to 1993? So we're not going to get you to name every single one, but we're going to get you to name the last three finalists in the Champions League, not including Arsenal, who are already got their place booked for the Champions League final, but the last three seasons. So you are naming the winner of the Champions League in 2005, the winner of the Champions League in 2024, and the winner of the Champions League in 2023. And if you think you know the runner-up as well, bonus

0: Good morning. It's me, David Hills.
1: Yes.
0: On a morning. Every Thursday now from 10 till 12, I will be here with you to keep you awake all the way through to lunchtime. Barnes has gotten you out of bed, hopefully. I'll keep you awake, as I said, until lunchtime. Intro Quiz will be here along with your requests and dedications and lots of good tunes. So join me on the morning show, 10 till 12. Good morning.

in 10 years. And that is thanks to Brighton holding Arsenal to a 1-1 draw. Congratulations to them, and it looks like very much so that PSG will be joining Arsenal men in the Champions League final. James Brown, Living in America.

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5: Sky News Centre at 10. Two people on board a cruise ship linked to a hantavirus outbreak are said to be self-isolating after returning to the UK.
6: There is a plan potentially for a one-page document where both sides agree to a set of proposals, a memorandum of understanding, effectively, on which they can negotiate, and that would mark the formal end of the conflict.
5: That's Professor Robin May from the UK Health Security Agency. Neither are said to be reporting symptoms. Health experts insist risk to the general public is very low. The ship's now on its way to Tenerife. Donald Trump's threatening what he's calling a higher level and intensity of bombing if Iran doesn't agree to a deal. It's reported the two sides are close to reaching an agreement. Travel group ABTA says flight cancellations amount to less than 1% overall, as it insists there isn't a problem with fuel supply. Around 120 trips from the UK didn't go ahead as scheduled this month. Ryanair's boss wants to see an end to early morning pre-flight pints at the airport. Michael O'Leary claims disruptive passengers are forcing almost a plane a day to divert, up from one a week a decade ago. Airport bars don't have to follow the same licensing laws as other venues. Emma Henderson's a former EasyJet pilot and remembers the worst drunken incident she's seen.
7: We had actually pulled onto stand and were parked, and I had just left the flight deck to go and say goodbye, and a fight broke out on board. One of the passengers headbutted another passenger and his nose was flattened into his face, and it was horrific for everybody around. It was 3 a.m. We had to call the police.
5: Arsenal will face holders Paris Saint-Germain in the Champions League final. The French side drew to Bayern Munich 1-1 in Germany, meaning they progressed 6-5 on aggregate. The showpiece is in Budapest at the end of the month. And Manchester City have been crowned Women's Super League champions. Arsenal's 1-1 draw with Brighton means they can't be caught. That's the latest. I'm Imani Rana.
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Natasha Bedingfield with Unwritten there, kicking us off tonight on the second part of the Sports and Music Show. And I just remember she played that song when Burnley got promoted to the Premier League of last year, and the song became the team's dressing room tune and was sung by players and fans during their final match celebrations and lap of honour, with the performance captured by Sky Sports. However, this time last year, that was a great celebration for the Burnley fans and the players and the staff, but this year it's a little bit different at Turf Moor, because Burnley are relegated and will be playing their football next year back in the Championship. Maybe next year they'll be playing Unwritten again to get a place back in the Premier League. And talking about teams going back to the Premier League is Ipswich Town, and joining them, who are the champions of the Championship, is Coventry. Frank Lampard doing an absolute incredible job there over in Coventry. And just looking at the football table quickly whilst we're on the topic of the Championship. So the final playoff places have been confirmed, and there are either Millwall, Southampton, Middlesbrough and Hull, and just missing out on 71 points is Welsh side Wrexham. So they'll be very much disappointed, but that'll be confidence, I'm sure, going into next season and maybe get themselves a place in the Premier League. Right, so just before we move on to the local sport for tonight's Sport and Music Show, we gave you the quiz about the Champions League finalists. And the Champions League this year will be the 34th final since its rebranding in 1992 to 1993. And I asked you who were the last three winners of the Champions League, and I was giving out bonus points for those who could guess the runners-up. So last year, the Champions League winners were Paris Saint-Germain, and they will be in another Champions League final as they've just beaten Bayern Munich tonight. And the runner-up for that Champions League final last year was against Inter Milan. This year, it will be Arsenal against PSG. Hopefully, Arsenal will go one step further than Inter Milan. For 2024, the winner of the Champions League was Spanish giants Real Madrid, and runners-up from that were German giants Borussia Dortmund. And the last one was the 2023 winner was Manchester City, and the runner-up to that one was Inter Milan. Inter Milan being runners-up for they were runner-up in 2023 and then runner-up in 2025 and not winning it. That must feel really, really heartbreaking for them. And the last time Inter Milan actually won the Champions League was back in 2010, and the runner-up to that one was against Bayern Munich. And I've got a feeling that match was played under the lights of Wembley Stadium. I think, I might be wrong, but I'm pretty certain it was at Wembley. I'm pretty sure of it. Right, so congratulations if you got those questions right, and also congratulations as well if you got the bonus point with the runners-up for those Champions League. Who will it be this year? Will it be either Arsenal or PSG? And that game is taking place over in the capital of Hungary in Budapest, which is taking place later this month, in the month of May. Right, local sport, as promised, we are there. We are finally there at the local sport. And tonight, it was a few days ago, it was confirmed that Specsavers, yep, the ones with the glasses, yep, that's the one, in Royal Wirtobacet has donated £500 to support the town's Spirit Triathlon, organised by the Royal Wirtobacet Hounds Running Club. And that is taking place this Sunday on the 10th of May. So if you've not got anything else planned for your Sunday, get yourself down to Royal Wirtobacet and support that triathlon.

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1: Right, so media students from Wiltshire College have had a day to remember, and I remember actually going to college and doing TV and film, and it was probably the best thing I've ever done in regards to education. It was a 2-3 year course, and you were given various projects on film and TV. I remember like filming like music videos. I think I filmed like a little 5-minute horror, which I did underwater, which was quite difficult. When I used to do scuba diving as a child, and that's nothing to do with what I'm about to talk about, but it does relate to the Wiltshire College and University Centre, because the media students from there have captured a high-speed action and behind-the-scenes footage at the Castle Coombe Circuit's annual pre-season media day. That would be definitely a day to remember for those students. And the event, part of Castle Coombe's Racing Club's pre-season media activity, gave students the access to the paddock, the pit lane and trackside area, where they created content for the club and their own professional portfolios. So, students Talia Tuck, Callum Hillier, Harris Eastman, Vitaly Yehuda and Sam Budgell attended the day, supported by media technician Frankie Broadhead. And I'm sure they will remember that day for many years to come, and I'm sure and hopefully they get some great content out of that. I just miss those days, you know, college days, film, TV days, capturing great content, and I'm sure there'll be some exciting content to catch us there, especially at the Castle Coombe Circuit annual pre-season media day.

Pilot with Magic, a song inspired by the sunrise on Blackford Hill in Edinburgh, and it was a song from the 1974 by Scottish pop rock band Pilot, and it was their first hit single for the group, and it was written by the band members David Paton and Billy Lyle for their debut album from the album of the same name. How original. Right, so local sport coming to a close, fast conclusion, because don't go away, because after the local sport we've got the news coming from the tennis tonight, and also news coming from the golf, where Rory McIlroy is in the headlines, and also the rugby as well. So the worst decision ever for smaller balls for the women's rugby. More on that very, very soon. But a golf course has taken a fresh swing at the sport with a new 12-hole layout, and that is down at the Bassett Down Complex, a family-run countryside destination near Swindon, which is set across 120 acres, has opened Wiltshire's first and only 12-hole golf course. And the course is designed to offer a longer game holes and without the time commitment of 18. So go out to Swindon in the area to Bassett Down Complex and have a go at the new 12-hole layout. Maybe not for me, I don't think golf's quite my sport, but if you are interested in golf, get yourself down there. What could be the harm? You could be the new Rory McIlroy, who knows?

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0: Sorry to interrupt, but the boss has just sent me an email. It says, Jonesy, please keep the trail for your show short and sweet. So, I got a professional newsreader to do it. 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
0: Not quite what I wanted, Nick, but it is short.
2: 28 minutes past 10 here on the Sport and Music Show, and can you believe it? It was nearly a month ago since Devizes Town were crowned Western League Division 1 champions for a very spectacular season, and they capped it off with a 4-0 win. And the reason we are bringing this back up again, because next Wednesday night on the Sport and Music Show, the 13th of May, we have Chris here from Devizes Town Football Club coming in to the studio to talk all about the success of the season for Devizes Town Football Club. So stick around for that. 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
1: So with the summer nearly here, we've got Wimbledon in our sights. I say in our sights, we've still got just over a month and a few weeks on to that. The end of June is the start of Wimbledon, where strawberries and cream is on order at Wimbledon. But before we get to Wimbledon, we've got lots of tennis to get through. And Emma Raducanu is one of those stars looking forward to a return, as she targets a return to the WTA Tour in Strasbourg in 2 weeks' time, following her withdrawal from the Italian Open on health grounds. So she won the US Open in 2021 and is ranked 30th in the world, which does seem like a long way away from the world number one, but she is British number one, which is the main thing, right? And however reliant on a wild card, having missed the entry deadline, Raducanu was granted a wild card for last year's WTA 500 event and beat the top 20 player, I'm not going to even pronounce that name, Daria Katskina. Probably say that all wrong, but before losing to American Danielle Collins. And the tournament, which starts on the 17th of May in 11 days' time, has not yet confirmed whether a wild card will be forthcoming. And I really hope that Emma Raducanu

Simply Red with Sunrise. Mick Hucknall there with the lead singer of Simply Red is a very, very dedicated supporter of Manchester United, isn't he? And the band name itself is a nod to his favourite team, referencing the red colour of the Manchester United home shirt. And he's been a lifelong fan of Manchester United, and what a good time to be a Manchester United fan. Third in the table, absolutely turned it around thanks to Michael Carrick, and they won their last match against fellow rivals Liverpool 3-2 at Old Trafford on Sunday. And if you saw it, it was some match. Manchester United taking the lead 2-0 at half time before Liverpool got back with two goals to make it 2-2, and then Manchester United sucker punching Liverpool to make it a 3-2 win. So I'm sure Mike Hucknall will be very happy with that. And Manchester United, from that result, have confirmed their place into Champions League for next season. And I've heard, actually, earlier this week, because of Manchester United's Champions League qualification, players will be earning up to, most even Manchester United players will be earning a 25% rise in their salary after their Champions League qualification. And talking about Manchester United in the Champions League, let's just have a look at some history for you. Good old history, listen. So the competition in which Manchester United have had the most success in the Euro is the European Cup, which is also known as the UEFA Champions League. So they have won three European Cups, the first of which came in 1968. That victory made them the first English club to win the competition. And they've also won it in 1999, the year after I was born, and also in 2008 as well. Can Manchester United strive to win the Champions League next season? And the big question is, before any of that, before Manchester United, can they win the Champions League? Will Michael Carrick take the full-time position of being Manchester United boss? We will have to see come the summer. And I think if you're a Manchester United fan, I think you'd definitely be rooting for Michael Carrick to stay, wouldn't you?

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So don't forget, Hello Mason is here from 11 o'clock tonight here on Fantasy Radio with the Love Train, before Tom Dawson is here with the Overnight Express guiding you through the night. And then on to Thursday morning from 7 o'clock, waking you up nice and early, it's The Breakfast Show with Mark Barnes before David Hill is here from 10 until midday. Right, so rugby time, and there's been a few niggles here and there in the rugby world, especially for the women, because, well, especially from Zoe Harrison, because she has said tonight that smaller balls, yes, smaller balls for women's rugby are the worst decision ever. Yes, I heard, you heard that right. So, the size of 4.5 balls are about 3% smaller, but the same weight as a regulation size 5 will be used for the tournament, which is in autumn for the women's, in September and October. And the World Rugby held a trial for female players on the top tier 7 circuit in November and announced that last month the smaller balls would also be used by the world's best 15-a-side players in the upcoming tournament. So England will face Canada, who they beat in last year's Rugby World Cup final 3 times as part of the new showcase for women's test rugby. And the Red Roses have also have home fixtures against Australia and New Zealand during an 8-week international window. And it has, and Harrison has said it is the worst decision that someone has ever made. And she has said, she's been very honest about this, she has not kicked any less than the size 5 since the age of 14. So yes, she's been very vocal about this. However, if you're going to be a bit like a very particular about this, men's hands are statistically are about 10-15% bigger than women's hands, and other sports have made accommodations for female body types, and that's such as lower sprint hurdles in athletics or even lighter and smaller basketballs. And the aim, there is a reason why these smaller balls are being used, because it is they are used to make the women's equipment proportionate to the men's game, promoting accuracy, fewer handling errors, and a great reward for running the ball. Well, we'll wait and see, won't we? If England go on to win this World Cup come September, October time, I think Zoe Harrison would leave a little bit of a red face, don't you think? And I think this song gets me thinking of Zoe Harrison, Mr. Know-It-All. She's not a Mr., I know, but Mrs. Know-It-All. Does she know it all? It's Mr. No-

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1: Teddy Swims is definitely a man who knows it all, doesn't he? Because before his music career, Teddy Swims played American football, did you know, for 10 years, which was a sport which was deeply rooted in his family, according to the biographical information. And he balanced football with theatre during high school before transitioning to music full time. And he recently performed at major sporting events like the 2025 NRL Grand Final. And from the moment he's taken to music, he's taken the music world by storm, hasn't he? He really has, with songs like that, with Mr. Know It All, and his album, I Told You I Was, or was it, I'm trying to think what his album's called now, just bear with me, let's have a look. Teddy Swims Albums is one of his most popular albums. I've Tried Everything But Therapy, that's the one, from 2023. And other albums such as Tough Love, Unlearning, Sleep Is Exhausting, and All That Really Matters. So the album, only a few albums, but he's making his way through the music ranks, isn't he? Only at the age of 33. Right, before we hand the baton over to Helen Mason with the Love Train, we've got the live sport coming your way this weekend, for the first weekend in May. So starting tomorrow on Thursday the 7th of May, tomorrow from 10 to 3 in the afternoon, Lucknow Supergiants are against Royal Challengers Bengaluru in the T20 match at the Acana Cricket Stadium in the Indian Premier League. And then talking about Premier League, it is night 14 of the Premier League darts, and this time we are down at the First Direct Bank Arena in Leeds. It's all looking very exciting there in the darts at the moment. And then on to Friday, the 8th of May, there is live Italian Open golf from 10 a.m. in Rome before more cricket from the Delhi Capitals against Kolkata Knight Riders. And then 7 p.m, it is the playoff, it's the first leg of the semi-final in the championship between Hull City against Millwall. And remember, whoever goes on to play the final in this one and goes on wins this will not only just get them play a place in the Premier League for next season, they'll win a massive sum of money. And I think I've read a while ago that the championship, the playoff final, is the tournament that the teams get the most money from. Not the FA Cup, not the Champions League, not the League Cup. No, it is the championship that gets the most money. Who will be in the final? Will it be Hull City or Millwall? But it is only the first leg on Friday night. And then Saturday, the 9th of May, it is the other semi-final first leg in the Championship playoffs, where Middlesbrough are up against Southampton from the Riverside Stadium. And then that sets you up nicely for the first leg of the League One playoffs between Stevenage against Stockport County. It's the time of year it is. Playoffs and lots at stake. And then at 5:30 on Saturday night, well, this is going to be a game with lots of stake. Manchester City are up against Brentford from 5:30 at the Etihad Stadium. Manchester City dropping points against Everton earlier this week, and they hopefully get the result they need against Brentford to stand at least any chance of winning the Premier League over fellow rivals Arsenal. And the football doesn't stop there, because from 8 o'clock on Saturday night, it is Motherwell against Hearts from Fir Park. For the third time, they are meeting this season. And then on to Sunday. Sunday the 10th of May, it is Scottish Premiership football, and it is the Old Firm Derby at Celtic Park. It is Celtic against Rangers. I just feel, I knew, because I feel like, obviously, there's only 12 teams in the Scottish football Premiership, and these, I feel like, play each other almost all the time, like every single week. They don't, but it seems that way anyway. And then on Sunday afternoon, it is Nottingham Forest against Newcastle United from 2 p.m. And then a match to look forward to on Sunday night, it is West Ham United, hoping to stay up for survival, are up against Arsenal, who are hoping to get extra points to make them a little bit further on to gain.

that Premier League title. Can they do the double this season? Can they win the Champions League? Can they win the Premier League? Of course they can. They have every opportunity to do so. And then on Sunday night, it is golf from North Carolina from 8 p.m. on the day four of the tournament. And then from 11 p.m. there is live boxing taking place in Nevada in Las Vegas. So lots of sport to look forward to this weekend as ever, and I will be reviewing all of it, the best I can at least, next Wednesday night here on Fantasy Radio. Until then, I will leave you

Show with Chris from the Visorstown Football Club. Don't forget, have a very good evening, and I shall see you all next week.

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5: 97 FM. Sky News Centre at 11. A British tour guide who's being tested in a Dutch hospital for hantavirus says he has no idea how long he'll be there. Martin Anstey, who's 56, is one of three people who've been evacuated from a cruise ship. UK health officials say two other passengers are self-isolating here. Spain's hoping the rest can disembark in Tenerife, though the Canary Islands president's not happy. Our correspondent Thomas Moore says rules appear muddled.
6: If you're Spanish, then they will take precautions and keep you in isolation, even if you're not showing any symptoms. Everybody else can get on board a commercial airliner along with other holidaymakers and go home.
5: Donald Trump's again insisting a deal with Iran could be close.
7: Now we're doing well. Now we have to get what we have to get. If we don't do that, we'll have to go a big step further. But with that being said, they want to make a deal. We've had very good talks over the last 24 hours, and it's very possible that we'll make a deal.
5: The US president's been speaking at the Oval Office, repeating his warnings against Tehran having a nuclear weapon. We're told of a momentum behind the scenes. Last night, America paused a plan which would have safely guided ships through the Strait of Hormuz, where oil tankers are blocked. Airlines have cancelled just over 13,000 flights this month. New data from analytics firm Cirium comes as jet fuel costs soar due to the war in the Middle East. Parents in South Wales are being urged to check their children are washing their hands properly after a hepatitis A outbreak in Barry. Public health officials say cases in several households suggest the infection could be spreading locally. Vaccines are being offered to close contacts. Arsenal will face holders Paris Saint-Germain in the Champions League final. The French side drew 1-1 with Bayern Munich in Germany, meaning they progressed 6-5 on aggregate. And Manchester City have been crowned Women's Super League champions. Arsenal's 1-1 draw with Brighton means they can't be caught. That's the latest. I'm Cam Hall.
8: 97 FM. Well done. You've managed to make it to the middle of the week. So take a deep breath and relax a little bit into Wednesday's Love Train with me, Helen Mason, on Fantasy Radio 97 FM.

So if you've just joined us on Fantasy Radio, or whether you've been listening for the entire day, I am so pleased that you've decided to tune in to Fantasy Radio and to the Love Train tonight. My name's Helen Mason. Sit back and relax and enjoy this fabulous music.

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Well, I hope you found one or two of your favourite love songs amongst the many that we're playing you tonight. And whether you've got a mug of cocoa in your hands or a glass of wine, I hope that the music accompanies them nicely. 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

time to draw Wednesday evening to a close then. And of course, welcome in Thursday morning. You can do that next here on Fantasy Radio with the Midnight Express. 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
5: From the Sky News Centre at midnight, health authorities say two people have returned to the UK from a cruise ship hit by the rat-borne disease hantavirus. We're told neither are showing symptoms. A British national's among three people evacuated, with the remaining passengers heading to Tenerife from Cape Verde to disembark. But the Canary Islands president, Fernando Clavio, can't understand why it shouldn't stay where it is.
6: I don't know, because no one has contacted me. In fact, that agreement the Spanish government supposedly has with the World Health Organization was made without consulting the Canary Islands at all.
5: Spain insists he's been involved in discussions. Donald Trump says the Iran war could end and the Strait of Hormuz be open to all if Tehran agrees to a deal. The US president threatened a higher level of bombing if not, after pausing a plan to safety guide tankers through the vital trading route. A former SNP council leader has been jailed for 18 months for a string of sex offences. Jordan Linden, who led North Lanarkshire Council until 2022, was convicted of five sexual assaults against young men. There are calls for pre-departure pints to become a thing of the past. Ryanair's boss wants airport pubs to follow normal licensing hours, which they currently don't have to abide by. He says the airline's been forced to divert almost a flight a day because of disruptive passengers. But out in London, there's not much appetite for change.
7: I think it's up to the people that should be respectful and know what they're doing. It should be up to airlines to sort of police it.
8: It's kind of the fun about the airport, isn't it? If you're going for a hen, you're going for a party, you have one drink to kickstart the holiday.
5: The founder of US news network CNN, Ted Turner, died at the age of 87. He helped launch 24-hour news coverage on TV. And Manchester City are celebrating winning the Women's Super League title for the first time since 2016. They've been crowned champions after Arsenal's 1-1 draw with Brighton last night. That's the latest. I'm Cam Hall.

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I said you look so fine that I really want to make you mine. 4, 5, 6, come on and get your kicks. Now you don't need to

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Now you don't need a

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1: Yes, he wakes me up.
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0: It's Helen here. Why don't you join me tonight aboard the Love Train? From 11 p.m, I'll have a whole hour of love songs to help you wind down after another busy day. We've got some of the finest love songs around, from the 60s right the way through to today, all hand-picked for your listening pleasure. 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
5: From the Sky News Centre at 1. A British tour guide is being tested in a Dutch hospital for hantavirus. Michael Ansey, who's 56, is one of three people who've been evacuated from a cruise ship. UK health officials say two other passengers are self-isolating here. The ships left Cape Verde for Tenerife after three people have died. This passenger from Jordan's still on board.
6: From what I understand, we're currently the biggest news story in the world, but so far everything is fine. Everyone on the ship is okay. I just wanted to reassure you that nothing has happened.
5: Donald Trump's doubled down on his claim that a deal with Iran is imminent.
7: We're dealing with people that want to make a deal very much, and we'll see whether or not they can make a deal that's satisfactory to us. We have it very much under control. The blockade is unbelievable. The Navy's been incredible. The job they did is like a wall of steel. Nobody goes through.
5: The US president has been speaking at the White House. Earlier, he threatened more intense bombings if Tehran didn't agree. It could mean restrictions are lifted by both sides at the Strait of Hormuz. Airlines have cancelled just over 13,000 flights this month. Analytics from Cirium's data comes as jet fuel costs soar due to the war in the Middle East. Parents in South Wales are being urged to check their kids are washing their hands properly after a hepatitis A outbreak in Barry. Public health officials say cases in several households suggest the infection could be spreading. Vaccines are being offered to close contacts and families are told to seek medical advice for symptoms like fever or jaundice. Arsenal will face holders Paris Saint-Germain in the Champions League final. The French side drew 1-1 with Bayern Munich in Germany, meaning they progressed 5-6 on aggregate. And Bonnie Tyler said to be recovering after being rushed to hospital for emergency intestinal surgery. Posting a story on the singer's Instagram account, her family revealed she's being treated by doctors at her home in Portugal. They say the 74-year-old's surgery went well and are wishing her a full and swift recovery. That's the latest. I'm AJ Walsh.